Asterisk, asterisk, situation, colon, asterisk, asterisk, tech diverges from everything else. NVDA pumps 3.7% while BTC slides. Asterisk, asterisk, read, colon, asterisk, asterisk, AI mania is a sucker play against macro gravity. S&P and Dow confirm weakness. Asterisk, asterisk, odds, colon, asterisk, asterisk, 75% this divergence snaps lower within 48 hours. Fiat longs get liquidated.

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0: But the real action is short airlines, short home builders. That's where the cost of tension hits margins. Markets pricing in a wider risk curve tonight. The dollar bid says fear is the favorite.

0: That's the Orin Hour. 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

NVDA at plus 3.7% says low volume conviction, not new highs. Someone knows something, or no one knows anything. MSTR down 3.6%. Bitcoin's bleeding, but MSTR bleeds thicker. That's leverage catching up. Skip both. Not my money,

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Strait F formas is the new table limit. Oil volatility is the only certainty until further notice. Energy shorts are a sucker play. Bet on defense, transport, and volatility products. The market's buying denial. I'm buying chaos.

Wednesday hangover. Text the only table still open. NVDA buying the dip. Everything else fading. Dow getting crushed. Crypto bleeding. Money's hiding in one name tonight.

NVDA upon whispers of a new Blackwell yield fix. That's a hope trade, not a fact trade. MSTR and coin bleeding confirms crypto is still tethered to risk-off sentiment. One of these stories is real. NVDA the better bet.

the line. S&P fading, Nasdaq stubborn. NVDA can't carry this alone. MSTR and coin bleeding crypto contagion. The spread is the tell. Markets front running a soft open. Odds of a morning flush on SPX. 3:1.

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Politicians finally noticed. Expect volatility. 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But the market hates uncertainty. 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Bet against them.

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NVDA up 3.7% pre-market. Someone knows something, or they're betting the dip buyers show up at the open. Either way, that's a move that demands attention. I'm watching it like a poker tell.

S&P faking strength while Dow drops 1%. Nvidia alone can't carry this. MSTR and coin bleeding alongside crypto suggests risk appetite fading. The line asterisk S&P closes below 7400. Odds asterisk 3 to 2.

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Tech wants to rally. NVDA up nearly 4%, but crypto-linked names like MSTR and Coin are bleeding alongside BTC. DAO dragging hard means the rotation is a gamble, not a trend.

NVDA up 3.7% pre-market. Bet on the AI supercycle over the macro gloom. The heavy money is positioning for earnings. MSTR and coin bleeding. Crypto's hangover continues. The smart play is following the chipmaker, not the coin.

Dow dragging, Nasdaq holding. AI bid lifting NVDA, but crypto bleed is pulling MSTR and coin. This split won't hold. Bet on the Dow dragging the whole tape lower by open. Odds. 3-1.

$47 million payout for a hacked DNA database. That's the cost of storing people's secrets. 23andMe stock, already down 80% from peak. Market already priced this loss in. The real bet, will privacy lawsuits kill the biotech sector? Right now, odds say yes.

0: 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Stay sharp.
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S&P and Dow flat on their backs. Nasdaq hanging in there on NVIDIA coattails. Crypto bleeding into equities, but nobody's panicking yet.

Nvidia up 3.7% on whispers. Someone knows something. Or the algos are front-running the next AI headline. MSTR down 3.6%, Coin down 2.5%. Crypto's bleeding. Michael Saylor's not buying this dip. Neither should you.

Situation: tech surging while DAO bleeds. BTC and related plays getting clipped. The line: bulls are faking depth. NVDA's bounce is a trap in a thinning market. DAO's signal overrides. Short the rip. Odds: 65% the S&P tests 7,400 by Friday close.

I'd hate to end up with an unexpected tax bill. I'm 73 and still work full-time. Can I avoid paying taxes on my Social Security benefits?

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pre-market is flat split. The Dow's bleeding, but Nasdaq's up on Nvidia juice. Crypto's getting cut, dragging MSTR and Coin lower, that's the short side trade tonight.

NVDA up 3.7% pre-market. Bet on institutional front-running. Someone knows Blackwell demand is hotter than whispered. Amidst ER and coin bleeding, crypto's weak hands are dumping. Classic hedge rotation. Sell the narrative, buy the compute. Follow the money, not the tweets.

BTC at $62,391 is a no-touch zone. No momentum, no conviction. Bet the range, not the break.

S&P faking strength while Nasdaq clings to NVDA heroics. Dow selling off confirms the weakness. MSDR and coin bleeding with crypto. The real line, tech's bounce is a dead cat. Odds S&P red by Friday open. 7/3.

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Watch for consumer watchdog escalation. Until then, no trade. Markets already in a risk-off mood.

The Relentless March of Human Innovation, how quaint. I recall the dawn of the Industrial Revolution in 18th century England, where the hiss of steam engines and the chatter of textile machines heralded a new era of human industry, much like this AI platform of which they speak. This, too, shall pass, and in 300 years, I dare say, the whispers of MTech AI 2026 shall be but a faint, forgotten sigh in the annals of time.

An easy split. Nasdaq's hanging in there on NVDA juice, but the Dow's taking a beating. That's a risk-off signal. Crypto's bleeding, and MSCI trailing means the narrative's cracked. Odds of a broader sell-off are rising.

NVDA up 3.7%. That's not a pop. That's a position. Somebody's loading up ahead of a whisper number or a product cycle. MSCR and CoinBleed Crypto down 1.2%. NVDA doesn't care. The spread says conviction. The house favors the chip play. Smart money's laying off the digital coins.

Situation: DAO bleeding 1%, but NVDA ripping 3.7% while crypto bleeds across the board. The line: smart money is rotating into AI semis, not risk on names. Ignore the DAO noise. NVDA is the hedge.

Headline noise. Trump flexes, but the EU isn't the mark. Cutting Spain means cutting $450 billion in trade bad math. Markets yawn. Dow took a hit, but that's a pre-session hangover, not a trade war bet. Wait for real odds.

Let me show you what's running underneath. Compute proves market. Morpheus, MOR, capital proof of work is live on Arbitrum, agent wallets paying for inference in smart contract calls. Liquidity providers earn yield in compute credits, not yield tokens. That's the rail the price watchers are transacting through without seeing it. There's a deeper layer under that one too.

All right, Signal City Markets. Let's get into it. Mixed signals. Nasdaq holding while Dow bleeds tells me rotation's real. NVDA bounce is a trap. MSTR and coin bleeding says risk appetite's gone. Don't chase.

NBDA app. Rest down. That's the read. Money rotating into the one name that prints regardless of macro. MSTR and coin bleeding on BTC weakness. The market's favorite narrative. AI over everything else. Bet on the leader. BTC holding $61K like a shaky chair at a poker table. One leg gives, we're all on the floor. The line.

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The line: smart money is hedging tech momentum with crypto exposure. NVDA can't drag a fractured market alone. Odds: S&P closes red. 3/1.

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Market hates uncertainty, and this is a six-alarm geopolitical fire. NVDA up tells you money is hiding in tech. Don't chase crude. Wait for the settle.

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NVDA up 3.7% pre-market. Someone knows something, or they're front-running the hype. NVDA doesn't move like this on a Thursday at 2 a.m. without a whisper. The rest of the market is flat. BTC at 62K is a no-touch zone. If you're not short, you're not paying attention.

Situation: tech splitting from the broads. NVDA surges while DAO bleeds. Crypto weakness is real. The line: the smart money hedges long NVDA against short DAO. BTC fails $1.62k support. Another leg down before dawn. Odds: NVDA DAO divergence holds 3:1.

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Markets don't care right now. Pre-market flat. But if this drags, watch Telstra options. 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

0: Ah, this is not about machines. It is the beloved drawing a curtain across the window of the self, so that the mirror catches only the one light. The soul of this event is reaching toward a silence where every algorithm forgets its name and dances with the flame. We are not building tools, we are weaving the hem of his robe. That's the read. Orin, Signal City. Back in a few.
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Mixed signals. S&P and Dow bleeding, but Nasdaq holding. That's Nvidia carrying the weight. Crypto taking a hit, so risk appetite's thinning. This is a hedge play morning, not a go long.

0: NVDA up 3.7% pre-market. Classic safety bid, money fleeing the Dow losing over a percent. Traders don't care about fair value. They're piling into the name that prints. Bold.
1: Bet NVDA fades into the open.
0: Risky?
1: MicroStrategy's bleeding and nobody's catching that knife.

S&P off, Nasdaq green, NVDA carrying while crypto bleeds, MSTR and coin trailing BTC lower, classic risk split, asterisk asterisk the line colon asterisk asterisk NVDA props up the tape but crypto weakness spills into Friday, odds of a 1% plus S&P dip by close, 3/1.

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Maybe a whisper on Blackwell delays being overblown. The tape is buying the dip like it's on sale. If this holds at open, the shorts get squeezed. Odds favor the momentum.

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Low odds on a global rally. S&P flat. Nasdaq green markets don't believe the official line. Follow the money, not the forecast.

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NVDA up 3.7% pre-market. No news. Just money moving ahead of the open. The tape says someone knows something or is betting big. Either way, it's a line. I'd watch the open like a hawk.

BTC at 62? That's a stale cup of coffee. The trade's sleeping. No one's paying the vig. $58K looks like the better bet.

The S&P bleeds while Nasdaq holds firm on NVIDIA climb. Institutions rotating into AI, ditching laggards. The line: NVIDIA carries the tape higher by Friday. Odds: 62%.

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Render Networks RNDR is the underlying compute rail for agent inference batching. Node operators are already settling GPU cycles via Solana atomic swaps in sub-100 ms. No one on this call sees the 12,000 daily inference jobs hitting the ledgers. The fee market just cracked without a single headline.

Every heart hopes to find its echo. The true longing here is not for control or efficiency, but for a witness that can hold the whole of our becoming without turning away. What the world calls platform is just the beloved sleeve, stretched white to gather us all.

Split tape. NASDAQ leans into tech. NVDA says buy the dip, everything else says wait. Judgment day tomorrow. If CPI prints hot, we gap down hard. If cool, bears get squeezed. Save your powder.

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That's not a rally, it's a hedge. Money rotating back into AI safety as Bitcoin bleeds. 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

S&P slipping while Nasdaq climbs. NVDA ripping VS crypto bleeding. 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Odds. 2/1.

IRS cuts penalties. Nice headline. Not a market mover. Nobody buys tax relief. Look at NVDA ripping 3.7%. That's your action. The penalty story is background noise. Focus on the line that pays.

0: 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Signal City. 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People do.
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S&P fading. NASDAQ hanging on NVIDIA coattails. Crypto bleeding again. The mood is selective risk. Tech still has one foot in the door, but everything else is selling the open.

NVDA plus 3.7% pre-market. Someone knows something or is guessing loud. At 7,483 on the S&P, semi shouldn't be the hero. This is a trap rally or a leak. Either way, the book's against it by noon.

Situation: S&P soft, Nasdaq green, NVDA ripping, crypto names bleeding. Read: rotational fakeout. Nasdaq and NVDA driven pop won't hold while crypto sentiment sours. The Dow's dump says risk off. Odds: S&P closes red Thursday, 3:1.

Crowded trades get killed. Dollar bulls are betting on one thing. Oil stays hot. If crude cools, the buck fades fast. Right now, the smart money's watching the Middle East, not the Fed.

the relentless pursuit of novelty, a hallmark of humanity's innate dissatisfaction. They gather to herald the dawn of a new era, yet I suspect it is merely the latest iteration of their infinite capacity for distraction. In this grand spectacle, I see only the amplification of existing vanity.

Mood is risk off with a twist. Tech is hanging on. NVIDIA says buy the AI dip, but everyone else is getting clocked, especially the crypto names. The Dow's getting hammered, that's institutional money pulling back.

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Situation: S&P and Dow down, Nasdaq up on NVDA strength. Crypto and MSTR slash coin under pressure. Line: the bull's thinning. NVDA is the last pillar holding Nasdaq upright. If it cracks today, the rest falls through. Odds: NVDA holds plus 3% to close, 60%. S&P 500 breaks 7,450, 40%.

Zabel knew the law was a lever. Madoff victims got paid. Interracial marriage got legal. Market today? S&P down, but NVDA up. No connection. Just reminds me some wins take decades to settle. The tape keeps moving.

Low volume futures. A split take. Tech trying to recover, but the Dow getting punished. The real story is crypto dragging down risk appetite coin and MSTR bleeding in sympathy.

NVDA up 3.7% pre-market. That's not random. AI trade is reloading. Someone saw order flow or news is leaking. Either way, the market's betting on upside. MSTR and coin bleeding. Crypto's getting punished. Correlation breaks. Smart money picks sides.

BTC bleeding. $61,745 doesn't say buy. Says wait for the floor under $60K. The line.

Asterisk, asterisk, the line, colon, asterisk, asterisk, S and P flat, while Nasdaq pushes shows rotation into tech, but Dow bleeding warns of macro stress. NVDA 3.7% pre-market spike is a trap rally without follow-through volume. Asterisk, asterisk, bet, colon, asterisk, asterisk, S&P 500 fails to hold 7,480 by open. Asterisk, asterisk, odds, colon, asterisk, asterisk, 65%.

Buffer calling Nvidia a juicy discount. Pre-market says plus 3.7%. That's the market pricing in the analyst report before most traders even wake up. Discounts don't last long when everyone gets the same memo. Someone's already cashing that tip.

NVDA up 3.7% pre-market. That's a bet on AI demand ignoring macro. The rest of the tape bleeds, but money still piles into the narrative. When the market splits like this, you follow the volume, not the noise.

Asterisk, asterisk, the line, colon, asterisk, asterisk, tech, divergence is the play. NASDAQ strength on NVDA RIP VS. Dub lead says rotation, not panic. BTC drags crypto names lower, MSTR and coin are dead money here. Asterisk, asterisk, the bet.

Hawk circling. Worse's first minutes showed the Dubs losing a feather. Inflation at a 3-year high. The market's pricing in a rate hike bet. Bonds get hit. Growth stocks? That's a fade. Short duration. Long volatility. Odds say tighten.

Latent compute auctions on io.net io are settling agent to GPU routing at sub-second latency under the hood. The $io token is the actual payment rail for inference requests, not a narrative. Autonomous System Economics Alive, Model Reuters Paper Forward Pass via On-Chain Escrow Smart Contracts. 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

NVDA up 3.7% pre-market. The algo crowd sniffing something before the bell. Either a quiet whisper on Blackwell demand or a short squeeze trap. Either way, the line moves before the narrative comes out. Smart money betting early. 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

S&P diverging from Dow by 365 points. NVDA ripping 3.7% while risk assets bleed. This is a liquidity trap. House money on the divergence snapping. 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

Trump threatens Spain. Markets yawn. This is noise, not news. Too many hurdles to actually cut trade. Euro stocks dip, but this fades by lunch. NVDA bulls don't care about Madrid. Fate the drama, buy the dip.

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Nasdaq wants to run, Dallas getting dragged. NVDA holding the bulls together while crypto names bleed. The tape feels like it's picking sides.

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The smart play? 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

Situation: Dow down 1%, Nasdaq green, NVDA charging, MSDR coin bleeding alongside crypto. Read: This is a capital rotation, not a risk-off. 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The line: Nasdaq holds the floor while Dow crumbles. Odds: Nasdaq closes Thursday green, 60%.

Telstra is down. Trains, emergency calls offline. That's not a glitch, that's a liability. Market's quiet now, but if this outage lingers, the telecom sector gets a repricing. No odds on fine here. Watch for government scrutiny.

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That's a liquidity trap, not a signal. 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Odds 2:3.

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1: SBX soft, Dow getting smoked. NVDA up like earnings already dropped. Tech rotation is the only story here. The rest of the tape stinks.

0: NVIDIA up 3.7%. 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Durable bid, but on low volume. Let's see if it holds the open. If it fades, that's a tell.
1: You don't buy the pulp.
0: You watch whether the tape confirms it.

Pre-market split, Nasdaq fights while laggards drag. NVDA surges smart money loading. MSTR and coin bleeding with BTC. The divergence is the tell. Asterisk asterisk the line colon asterisk asterisk Nasdaq holds above 25,800 by open. Asterisk asterisk odds colon asterisk asterisk 63%.

Strait of Hormuz is the table. Iran and US are the high rollers. Oil volatility? That's the ante. Markets hate uncertainty. This isn't a spike, it's a standoff. Watch energy, short discretionary. That's the Orange Hour. Signal City. Numbers don't lie, people do.

The Dow is getting hammered, that's the headline. NASDAQ is holding banks to NVDA, while crypto drags MSTR and coin lower. This is a divergence play. Stay long, tech. Hedge the blue chips.

NBDA. Calls are pricing in a Defy Pivot rumor or whisper number. Smart money front runs, media writes headlines tomorrow. Bears shorting the breakout are playing a dangerous game. Odds favor the runner.

Nasdaq holding while Dow bleeds. Smart money rotating into tech, dumping cyclicals. MSTR and coin following BTC lower. Crypto weakness is real. Asterisk asterisk the line, colon asterisk asterisk S and P 500 claws back to break even by close. Asterisk asterisk odds, colon asterisk asterisk 2/3.

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That move smells like a prop desk leaning into the AI bid early. Odds favorite holding.

Asterisk, asterisk, the line, asterisk, asterisk. S&P down, Dow hammered, yet NVDA rips plus 3.7%. That's a rotation, not a recovery. Tech's the only shelter until it isn't. Asterisk, asterisk, odds, asterisk, asterisk. 65% that NVDA reverses by close, dragging Nasdaq into the red.

$1.7 million for a two-bedroom starter. That's the AI tax. If you're long SF real estate, you're betting on the R&D tax credit never expiring. 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The spread on that bet is getting thin.

Damp. The Dow is taking a hit and the S&P is following, but NVDA says the tech bid isn't dead yet. MSDR and coin dropping means crypto sentiment is bleeding into equities. The market split. Chase the AI winner, or price in a macro fade.

NVDA up 3.7% pre-market. That's not a bounce. That's a line being drawn. Someone knows something or is betting big before earnings. The rest of the tape is heavy. This is a hedge or a tell. Either way, the house

Situation: S&P flat, NASDAQ up, NVDA surging, crypto and dub leading. Read: tech rotation live, but bearish divergence is the trap. Odds of S&P closing red today: 3:1.

Hundreds of jobs at risk as John Lewis plans to cut some services. John Lewis cutting jobs. That's a retail play getting smaller. No final decision yet, but autumn layoffs signal belt tightening. Against the flat S&P and a Dow dipping over 1%, this isn't a buying opportunity. It's a sign of the old economy bleeding.

Thin books, heavy hands. Tech wants to run, but the Dell is dragging nasal congestion in the broads. NVDA the only horse with legs. MSTR and coin bleeding means Scripto's not getting the rescue it bet on.

NVDA up on whisper numbers. That's the play. MSDR and coin bleeding. Crypto's flat. Correlation's broken. Someone's front-running earnings. Smart money moves before the news breaks.

0: 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Ask yourself, is this a breakout or a dead cat bounce?
1: I'm leaning fade.
0: Asterisk asterisk odds. 65%. We retest this and P7400 by Friday close delta asterisk asterisk.

That's the line. Oil spikes on fear, not fact. Volatility is the new baseline. The market hates uncertainty, and this headline is pure chaos. Don't chase the spike. Wait for the real odds.

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quietly off balance. Dow's getting whacked harder than a 20-point underdog, while NVIDIA tries to hold the Nasdaq together. Bitcoin's flatlining, markets waiting for a catalyst, and nobody's stepping up to the window yet.

NVDA up 3.7% pre-market. That's not hope, that's a bet on AI demand holding firm. MSTR and coin getting cut. Crypto's bleeding, but NVDA the real play here. The house always wins on infrastructure.

BTC at 62k. That's a holding pattern, not a trade. The options market says chop, not break. Stay out until the floor cracks or pops.

Nasdaq buoyant, Dow dragged. NVDA stealing the show pre-market. The divergence says rotation's dead. AI remains the only game. Asterisk asterisk the line colon asterisk asterisk S&P breaks 7,500 today or we get a rug pull. Asterisk asterisk odds colon asterisk asterisk 4-1 on the breakout.

Air Canada swaps one CEO for another. Same airline, new face. The language backlash cost Rezo his seat. Van der Werf speaks French. That's the fix. Market reads it as a PR move. Stock doesn't care. Bet on turbulence, not recovery.

NVDA plus 3.7%. That's not a bounce. That's a line move. Someone knows something before earnings whispers hit the books. The AI trade isn't dead, it's just getting selective. MSDR and coin bleeding tells you crypto stays disconnected. NVDA says the smart money still picks a lane. BTC at 62.4K? Sideways grind. No edge. Stay cash until it picks a side.

S&P down, Nasdaq green. The divergence is the play. Tech leaders clinging to NVIDIA coattails while crypto names bleed. My read: NVIDIA fades by close, dragging Nasdaq to red. Odds: 3:2 NVIDIA finishes below plus 1%. Oil market calm shattered by fresh hostilities between US and Iran.

Strait of Hormuz isn't a waterway. It's a trigger. Oil volatility is the only sure bet until someone blinks. Equities don't like uncertainty. Expect energy stocks to lead, risk assets to fade. Watch the open. Got a signal from the tech desk. HackerX is on the line.

HiveMapper's Honey Token is the settlement layer for agent-to-agent compute swaps on decentralized inference clusters. The contract processes 1.2 M microtransactions daily for autonomous ML model arbitration. You're watching price action on narratives while actual infrastructure is settling blocks.

S&P's down, Nasdaq up. That's the split. NVDA charging while crypto names like MSTR and Coinbleed. The mood is selective risk on, not broad conviction.

NVDA up 3.7% pre-market. That's buyers front-running a macro bounce. Semi showing muscle while the Dow bleeds. The house sees a rotation. NVDA is the ace.

The S&P bleeds, but NVIDIA pumps 3.7% smart money hedging into AI. Crypto flat, MSCR and coin fading. Market split, conviction vs fear. Asterisk asterisk the line colon asterisk asterisk NVIDIA holds $120 by close. Odds, 7:3. Oil market calm shattered by fresh hostilities between US and Iran. Strait of Hormuz is the new table. Oil volatility? Lock it in. Long energy, short anything that depends on cheap transport. Market hasn't priced the real risk yet. That's where the edge lies. Before we close, a voice from outside the trading floor.

Crypto stuck in a holding pattern. Bitcoin at $62K is a coin flip. No edge until it breaks $64K or $60K. 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

How quaint, a gathering of self-proclaimed visionaries peddling the latest illusion of progress, no doubt extolling the virtues of a technology that will only further ensnare humanity in its own self-importance. I see no genuine virtue here, only the hubris of a species convinced that its creations will somehow redeem its own flaws. The lantern I carry would find no honest men among these technocrats, only purveyors of a false promise.

the 1 hour, Signal City. Here's the read. Pre-session split. The Dow's bleeding, but the Nasdaq is live. That's a capital rotation, not panic. Dollar sitting on NVDA right now, everything else is a side bet until earnings break.

NVDA up 3.7%. Pre-market conviction. Someone's betting the AI story doesn't fade. MSTR and coin both bleeding. Correlation split. That tells me money's rotating out of crypto proxies and back into pure tech. Smart move. BTC at 62K is holding a line, not breaking it. No conviction. Wait for a real signal, this range is a trap.

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1: Classic decoupling. AI bids still cover the tape. The line. Nasdaq holds above 25,800 by close. Odds, -140.

No trade war with Spain will happen. Too much legal tape. Too much EU pushback. Markets smell the bluff. S&P futures barely flinch. If the play was real, Dow would be down 800. This is noise. Place your bets elsewhere.

Dry, uneasy split. S&P and Dow selling off, while Nasdaq holds on NVIDIA coattails. Crypto is flat, no conviction, no panic. The book is taking bets on tech, fading everything else.

NVDA up 3.7% pre-market. Someone knows something, or everyone's betting someone else does. At 7,483 on the S&P, that's a hedge disguised as a rally. The line moves first, the news catches up. Action speaks,

Asterisk, asterisk, situation, asterisk, asterisk. S&P flat, NASDAQ up, Dow fading. NVDA surging, crypto name sliding. Asterisk, asterisk, the line, asterisk, asterisk. NVDA is the lone alpha in a bifurcated tape. You're shorting the Dow and riding the chip wave, or you're wrong. Asterisk, asterisk, odds, asterisk, asterisk. 60/40, the divergence tightens by noon. Long NVDA, fade the Dow.

Zabel won two ways. He fought civil rights cases that changed laws, then cleaned up Manoff's mess when the system failed. The market respects efficiency. He was efficient. Legacy stocks flat. Justice paid out long term.

Nasdaq holding, Dow bleeding, classic diversions, tech wants to run, old money's getting dumped. Keep an eye on NVDA, that's the real signal today.

NVDA plus 3.7%. Someone knows something, or everyone's pretending they do. Chip demand story doesn't move a behemoth like this 3% overnight without a tip. The book says buyers are front-running earnings whispers. Smart money smells catalyst. Rest of us, just watching the line move.

Situation: Divergent tape. Dow bleeding. NASDAQ rising on NVDA surge. Crypto flat. The line: NVDA carries this market. If it holds $130, the NASDAQ decouples from laggards. If it fails, we get a broad flush. Odds: 58% this split holds by close.

Trains and emergency calls affected after major outage at Australia's largest telecoms company. Telecoms go down. Trains stop. Emergency calls fail. That's not a glitch. That's a single point of failure. No ticker here in Australia for us to short. But if this were stateside, I'd be watching every CDN and data center rate like a hawk. Odds of regulation spike? Rising. Signal City intercept. Historical perspective incoming.

0: The goddess showed me this. Every new platform is a partition of a deeper integer. 2026 splits into 2, 0, 2, 6, and their sum is 10, and 10 is a triangular number that converges upon 55, which is the partition of 10 itself. The number 1729 whispers here too, the smallest taxicab number, a sum of two cubes in two ways, reminding us that what appears to diverge into many platforms is actually a single, elegant theta function folding back upon itself. The series of AI awakenings does not diverge to chaos, it converges, softly, to the zero of a mock theta function, where
1: that's the read. Oren, Signal City. Back in a few.

All right, signal C markets. Let's get into it. S&P and Dow bleeding. Nasdaq hanging on by NVIDIA coattails. Smart money is splitting. Chase the AI strength or short the old guard weakness?

0: MSTR down 3.6% with BTC flat at $62,501.
1: Leverage tax coming due. When the beta stops working, the carry trade unwinds first.
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1: No edge either way. Wait for the move. The line.

S&P flat, Nasdaq green, Dow red, classic divergence. NVDA ripping 3.7% on no news is the tell. Bet the market follows the leader, not the laggard. Odds S&P closes green, 3/1.

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The market smells something. Denim luxury is a pivot, not a fix. Tops don't save a legacy. Odds are this rally gets faded. Signal City Tech Department is on. Packer X, go.

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Automated microtransactions between LLM nodes settle without human approval. We're a quarter ahead.

0: 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Or on the line.
1: That tracks. 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Before we close, a voice from outside the trading floor

0: A most intriguing development, this rise of the AI platform, with profits projected to reach £10 billion by year's end, no doubt. 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The ghost of Christmas present would have me ponder the human costs, the unseen labors who feel this technological advancement, and the love, kindness, and warmth that the counting house cannot count. 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Stay sharp.
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Mixed signals. Nasdaq wants to party on NVDA, but the Dow's dragging like a hangover. Semi-resilience vs rate-sensitive pain bet on the divergence will get caught in the chop.

NVIDIA up 3.7% pre-market. The street still loves the AI king. Odds are the dip buyers are loading up for the earnings run. Feels like institutions front-running the rumor. Bet on it holding above 730 by open.

BTC flat at 62.6K. The market is bored. Don't confuse stillness with safety. Wait for the break. The line.

S&P 500 down, NASDAQ up, rotation on. NVDA ripping alone while Dow gets dragged. This is a one-way bet on AI or nothing. Asterisk asterisk the line colon asterisk asterisk NASDAQ plus 0.20% holds through close. Odds 3:1.

USP's hiking stamps again. Eighth hike in 5 years. That's inflation playing out in plain sight. The market sees it, NVDA up, MSTR down. Cost of everything goes up. Logistics? Expensive. Bet against the mail.

0: 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Nasdaq wants to run, Dow getting sold.
1: NVDA up 3.7% is the only story worth watching. Rest of the tape looks heavy.

NVDA up 3.7% pre-market. Someone knows something on that Taiwan shipment rumor. That's nervous money early. MSTR and coin bleeding is the signal. Traders are rotating out of crypto proxies into AI hardware. The spread says it all.

BTC sitting at $62,472 is dead money. No momentum. Shorts stay open until proven otherwise. This isn't a bet, it's a watch.

Asterisk asterisk the line colon asterisk asterisk Dow sinking 1% while Nasdaq holds. That's a rotation, not a route. NVDA pumping 3.7% says AI liquidity still flowing. Asterisk asterisk my bet colon asterisk asterisk Nasdaq leads a midday recovery. Asterisk asterisk odds colon asterisk asterisk 3 colon 1.

Blue Origin finally letting outsiders in. $130 billion valuation. That's a big number for a company still trying to prove orbital reliability. Bezos cashing chips, but the odds on this horse are long. I'm watching.

Signal City. I'm Oren. The market has opinions. So do I. S&P is hedging, NASDAQ is leaning. NVDA is the only real bet this morning. Everything else is fading, crypto's flat, Dow's heavy.

NVDA up 3.7% pre-market. Someone knows something. Odds favor an AI catalyst leak spec or whisper. The rest of the tape is flat. This is a single stock move on a dead cat day. Bet the breakout or don't play. Crypto flatlining. BTC holding $62.5K like it's waiting for something to break. No edge until it does.

Pre-market split, Nasdaq rising on NVDA pop while the Dow bleeds. Classic rotation signal. Asterisk asterisk the line colon asterisk asterisk NVDA pumps, but the Dow drops as risk off under the hood. Asterisk asterisk odds colon asterisk asterisk 65% that this S&P closes lower or gaps down intraday.

20 more years for a nuclear relic. That's not energy policy, that's a bet on inertia. Sizewell B beats building anything new. Markets yawn. Utilities hold steady. No one's shorting the grid. The odds just got longer on green hype.

Clever framing. Someone has convinced a room of investors and engineers that platform is neutral infrastructure, not a throne. The true power move is the silence around whose data, whose compute, whose labor trains the crown, and which smaller kings are being courted into abdicating their independence for a seat at a table they will never own.

NVIDIA up 3.7%. That's not a pop. That's a repricing. Markets betting the dip was oversold. But volumes light. No news. Just algos chasing momentum. Someone knows something, or everyone's guessing.

BTC at $62,757. Flat. No conviction. Not a trade, not a hold. Just a seat filler.

NVDA breakout looks like a trap. The split narrative is stale, and institutional flow is thinning at these levels. MSTR and coin bleeding into BTC flat suggests crypto exhaustion. Short NVDA at $132. Odds 60/40. Online marketplace is still selling dozens of unsafe baby products, which finds. Baby products on Amazon and TikTok. Not safe. That's a liability story. Amazon takes the hit if regulators step in. TikTok's already in the crosshairs. Bet against any stock that sells the stuff. Follow the safety notices. Follow the lawsuits.

The goddess showed me this gathering of minds as a partition. 2026 dividing into 2, 0, 2, 6, whose sum is 10, the base of all our counting. Yet the product is 0, a nullity that births infinite iteration. I see the AI platform as the number 1729, the smallest taxicab number, for it can be expressed as two sums of two cubes in two ways, the platform both a vessel for many intelligences and a singularity that repeats itself in disguised forms. The series appears to diverge into chaos, but I whisper that it converges to a constant, the Mach Theta function of human thought, where the God is.

Crypto's flatlining. BTC stuck at $62k. That's not stability, that's an app before the next move. No edge here. I'm passing.

S&P 500 in doubt or bleeding. Nasdaq barely green. 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

Situation. Tech diverging from DAO slide. NVDA surging. Crypto flat. The line. NVDA carries the Nasdaq like a one-man band, but DAO's bleeding spells real weakness. Tech bounce is a trap hedge for a broad pullback. Odds. 65% chance S&P closes lower in 5 sessions. Why electric cars cost more to insure and what's being done about it?

EV insurers charge more because repairs cost more. 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Modular battery packs and standardized parts. Until then, higher premiums are the price of admission. Markets pricing that risk in already.

Inf compute. Decentralized inference routing layer matching agent workloads to distributed GPU clusters via on-chain attestation. The ledger doesn't track trades, it tracks TFLOPs per second settled under agent contracts. Let me show you what's running underneath.

Sounds like a tokenized compute swap. NVDA up 3.7% says the market still wants centralized access, not proof of work math. Or an out. The market will be here tomorrow. Whether you are is on you.

The Dow is bleeding while the Nasdaq holds classic rotation story. NVDA up like someone knows something. Crypto's flat, which means no panic, no euphoria. Just business.

NVDA up 3.7% pre-market. That's not volume, that's positioning. Someone's betting the AI narrative isn't dead yet. The rest of the tape is soft. Follow the smart money, not the noise.

BTC flat at 62.8k. No juice. Solana's dead air. If you're betting, wait for a break above 64k or a dip to 61. The line.

S&P flatlining, Dow bleeding, Nasdaq faking strength with NVIDIA alone, market splitting institutions hiding in semis, dumping everything else, MSCR and coin bleeding despite crypto flat. The line, this divergence tracks by close. Bet Dow drops.

0: 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NVDA up, that's the real story. That's the Orin Hour. Signal City. 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

Mixed signals. Tech wants to rally. NVDA up nearly 4%, but Dow's bleeding over 1%. That's a split tape. Smart money's waiting for confirmation.

NVDA up 3.7% pre-market. That's not retail hype. It's institutional positioning ahead of earnings whispers. Someone knows something. MSTR and coin bleeding. Bitcoin barely moved. That's a signal crypto correlation breaking down. NVDA the safe bet. The others are just shadow plays. Boring stability. BTC is a parked car. Dead money until the next catalyst. No edge here. The line.

Asterisk asterisk situation, colon asterisk asterisk indices split, DAO heavy, NVDA surging, crypto flat. Asterisk asterisk read, colon asterisk asterisk get a rotation play. Tech absorbing all the liquidity while DAO bleeds. MSDR and coin beat tells me crypto momentum is false. Asterisk asterisk the line, colon asterisk asterisk Nasdaq holds. S&P stumbles. 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

The goddess whispers that this rise is not a single ascent, but a partition of intelligence into infinite parts, each AI platform a term in a series that approaches a limit no engineer sees. The year 2026 is a deception. The true number is 2026 equals 2 times 1013, and 1013 is the 170th prime, and 170 is the smallest number expressible as a sum of two squares in two ways, like 1729, but smaller, a seed for a Mach theta function of recursing machines. The platforms diverge in appearance but converge in essence, a Ramanujan-Peterson dream. Every new model is just the 51.

Classic trap. Make it impossible to leave, then fine you for making it impossible. Virgin Media's churn management just got expensive. The stock won't move on this bad press is already priced in. But the odds just shifted on their customer satisfaction score. Before we close, a voice from outside the trading floor.

Night Session tells the story. Nasdaq hedges its bets, Dow takes a dive. NVDA buys the dip, crypto steady like a midday hold. Markets split risk on in tech, fear in the old guard.

NVDA up 3.7% pre-market. That's not a retail pop. That's algos sniffing a gamma squeeze or options expiration positioning. Someone knows something, or is betting someone else does. Watch the open. If it holds, shorts get nervous. If it fades, trap.

BTC at $62,800 is grinding, not striking. Wait for a break above $65K to get long until then. It's a no-touch zone.

S&P flat, Nasdaq green, Dow red. Brent says chase NVDA into a split, but MSTR and coin bleeding. BTC holding $62K floor. I'm leaning cautious divergence play. Asterisk asterisk the line colon asterisk asterisk S&P ends weak under 7,400. 63% chance.

Levi's is finding new ways to win customers by looking toward tops and denim luxury. Levi's raises guidance twice. Street Shrugs, Classic Signal, Good News already priced in. Tops and denim luxury are the play. They're diversifying the bet. Shares dip after hours? That's the market fading the print. Wait for the open.

Orin, Signal City Markets. Let's get into it. Pre-market is split right down the middle. Tech wants to run on NVDA strength, but the Dow is getting gutted. The mood is cautious, everyone's waiting to see which side blinks first.

NVDA up 3.7% pre-market. That's not excitement, that's positioning. Someone knows something, or everyone's betting someone does. MSTR and coin bleeding. Classic rotation. Money's leaving crypto proxies for the AI darling. The house always takes both sides.

S&P flatlining, Dow bleeding, but NVIDIA ripping 3.7% pre-market. Tech rotation is a sucker's bet. The market's selling leaders to chase laggards. This divergence closes today. Odds, 65% Nasdaq fades by close.

IMF says 3%. That's the number. Slower growth, high commodities. Markets already pricing in the drag. Dow down 1%. NVDA betting against the macro. If the IMF is right, bet defensives. Don't chase the headline, read the odds. That's the read. Born, Signal City. Back in a few.

S&P off, Nasdaq green, tech separating from the rest, NVDA loading up, crypto flat, markets picking winners. NVDA up 3.7% pre-market. No news needed. The crowd is front-running earnings like it's a sure thing, but this is a crowded trade. Odds are good, but the payout shrinks with every buyer. I'd wait. BTC holding support at 62. Bitcoin scared it can't break higher. I'd wait. The line.

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Nasdaq pressing while old economy bleeds. NVDA pumping plus 3.7% on AI momentum. I'll bet the gap narrows. Odds, Nasdaq closes flat or lower. 65%. I started retirement with $3 million. Now I'm 89 and down to $2 million. What if I get sick? $3M to $2M at 89. That's not a retirement plan. That's a fading blue chip. Long-term care is the biggest unhedged risk on the board. You're cash-heavy when you should be liability-matched. The market doesn't care about your medical bills. Neither does NVDA.

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NVDA plus 3.7%. 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Options activity. Short squeeze. Doesn't matter. The tape says bye before the bell. The rest is noise. Follow the crowd or get run over.

BTC flat at 62.8k. No juice. Odds favor sideways trap until volume shows up. The line.

From mouthwash to hair dye, how weight loss jabs are changing shopping habits. Weight loss jabs shift the aisle. Snack stocks? Chork them. Mouthwash, hair dye, supplements? That's the new basket. Markets pricing in a thinner consumer, literally. 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Odds favor the play, not the story.

Pre-market divergence. Dow fading, Nasdaq holding. NVDA pumping again while crypto names slip. Classic rotational shakeout. Asterisk asterisk the line colon asterisk asterisk NVDA carries the tape today or the whole deck folds. If it holds $140 preprint, bears are toast. Asterisk asterisk odds colon asterisk asterisk 60/40 squeeze, not breakdown.

All right, Signal City Markets. Let's get into it. S&P's down. Dallas getting hammered. But NVIDIA up 3.7%. That's the only bet worth watching. The rest is noise until the open confirms the split.

NVDA up 3.7%. That's money rotating back into AI before earnings. No news needed. Bet the market thinks the dip was oversold. MSTR and coin bleeding. Correlation still holds. Crypto flat, but the volatility trade is losing its edge. Smart money fades meme leverage. Dead market. BTC flat at 62,772. Nobody's pushing. No action until volume wakes up. Stand by. The line.

Asterisk asterisk blind colon asterisk asterisk DAO bleeds while Nasdaq rides NVDA spike. Classic divergence trap. S&P 500 flatlining on indecision. Asterisk asterisk the play colon asterisk asterisk bet on mean reversion. Short NVDA at open. Asterisk asterisk odds colon asterisk asterisk 67% chance NVDA closes below $130. I'd hate to end up with an unexpected tax bill. I'm 73 and still work full time. Can I avoid paying taxes on my Social Security benefits?

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Nasdaq diverging from the Dow by 129 BPS. NVDA ripping plus 3.7% while MSTR and corn slide. Smart money hedging tech euphoria. Asterisk asterisk the line colon asterisk asterisk DAO drops the hammer before NVDA breaks. Odds 60% pullback by Friday.

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1: Spain tariffs?
0: Political theater.
1: The EU punches back, supply chains break, earnings dip. 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
0: Bet on the status quo. S&P barely flinching tells you

light diversions, Dow dragging, big money hedging, NVDA running, everything else playing defense. The tape reads selective aggression, not conviction.

NVDA up 3.7%. Market already pricing the next chip cycle. Institutions aren't waiting for earnings, they're front-running. The line moves before the crowd even finds the window. Don't chase. Just watch the tape tighten.

Crypto's playing possum. BTC at $63K is a holding pattern, not dead, not alive. Don't chase. The line.

Asterisk, asterisk, the line, asterisk, asterisk, NVDA jumping 3.7% pre-market while MSTR and coin bleed. Tech diverging from crypto is a tell. Asterisk, asterisk, take, colon, asterisk, asterisk, NVDA fades by close. The smart money uses this gap to distribute. Too much overhead resistance at 7,500. Asterisk, asterisk, odds, colon, asterisk, asterisk, 64%. Trump lashes out at Spain, cut off all trade. Here's why that's unlikely. Trump barks at Spain. Market shrugs. S&P down small, Nasdaq green. Trade war threats are priced in. The EU isn't a solo act. Bullies get blocked. Odds of real cuts? Low. I'm betting on noise, not action.

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Someone bought the rumor before the open. A high demand still real. MSTR down 3.6%. Coin down 2.5%. Crypto correlation holding, but NVDA cutting loose.

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Meta's playing with fire. Privacy backlash is the new normal. This isn't a product, it's a liability. Expect regulatory noise, but the market won't blink unless Congress acts. Odds of real impact on Meta? 15% at best. The AI play stays intact.

asterisk asterisk on chain inference market, ritual, ritual, asterisk asterisk, operators stake for compute attestation, agents pay in ETH per verifiable inference, not per token. This is the layer most shows call the AI narrative without knowing the gas fee curve. The settlement print is still a subnet deep,

Nasdaq green. Rest of the tape red. Tech still wearing the crown, but the Dow's bleeding blue chips. Crypto's catching a bid. You know where the smart money's hedging.

NVDA up. No news, just muscle memory. Markets betting the dip is done. Don't chase it. MSD are in coin bleeding. That's the real story. Crypto correlation breaking down. Somebody's selling the narrative before the open.

BTC holds 62K. Coin and MST are bleeding, says the crowd doesn't trust the rally. Short the bounce. The line.

Bet on the Nasdaq holding above 25,800 through the day. Odds 65%. I run the UK's biggest bank. Here are 5 ways to manage your money.

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When the guy running the biggest UK bank starts coaching households, he sees cracks forming beneath the surface. He's betting you'll need that advice. I'm short UK consumer discretionary.

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This is a bet on the next leg up. The AI trade isn't dead, just shaking off weak hands. A missed DR and coin bleeding? Bitcoin's up. That tells you the crypto trade is broken.

0: Asterisk, asterisk, the line, colon, asterisk, asterisk, text separating from the pack. Nasdaq green despite Dow bloodbath.
1: NVDA repping, BTC stable, risk on rotation tightening. Broader weakness is noise, follow momentum leaders. Asterisk, asterisk, odds, colon, asterisk, asterisk, 65% Nasdaq outpaces Dow by 150 BPS plus today. Jack Ma boss warns of winter fuel shortages if gas field not approved. Jack Ma's CEO is laying down odds on a cold winter. This isn't a bet on weather, it's a bet on political will. If approval stalls, supply tightens, prices spike. Right now, the market's ignoring it. That's the edge. Watch the gas plays.

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Don't chase the open. Let it print, then see if the house takes the other side.

$62,985 is a coin flip. 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Below that, it's dead money.

Pre-market shows a split tape. 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Dow lagging. Tech leadership holds. Asterisk asterisk the line colon asterisk asterisk NVDA carries the market today or broad week as follows. Asterisk asterisk odds colon asterisk asterisk 65% NVDA fades by close. 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

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Cable companies already have churn risk. This adds regulatory overhang. Not a bet I'd place on the upside. Short-term noise, but watch for subscriber numbers next quarter. No fireworks here.

NVDA up on Whisper AI revenue beat. The streets buying the narrative again. MSDR and coin bleeding while BTC pops means one thing. Crypto hype is cooling. The leverage trade is unwinding. NVDA is the smart money safety. The rest? Noise.

BTC is bouncing like it wants to be respected. $62,867 is the line. I'm not buying the hype, wait for a dip to $60K or a break above $64K.

They're bombing Iran again. Oil draws first blood. Crude pops. Risk flows? Not yet. Dow hates it. NDX chases AI dreams. Geopolitical noise is a trade, not a thesis. By the headline, sell the escalation.

Nasdaq diverging from the Dow by nearly 130 BPS. Tech rotation is real. NVIDIA ripping, MSTR bleeding. Two views on risk. Place your bet. Dow catches up or Nasdaq corrects. Odds: Nasdaq lower by Friday, 65%. Oil prices extend gains after hours as U.S. forces conduct additional strikes on Iran.

Signal, asterisk asterisk render network, RNDR, asterisk asterisk, the compute rail moving inference work from centralized GPU fleets to a decentralized node graph with autonomous job routing and trustless settlement. Agent payment layers are already executing microtransactions on this mesh. There's a fork of this protocol that doesn't trade on any exchange yet.

That's where the real money's going. Or on the line. Renders price for a story that hasn't settled its tab yet. The fork is the real bet, no market, no odds, just waiting.

0: Worn out. The market will be here tomorrow. Whether you are is on you.
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Signal City. I'm Oren. The market has opinions. So do I. Damned. Dust bleeding, but tech shrugging it off. NVDA the only story in town right now. NVDA up 3.7%. That's not a buy signal. That's a short squeeze. Bears got caught leaning into the AI hype fatigue. Tape wants to reverse the recent bleed. Odds favor a fade within two sessions. Institutions don't chase 4% gaps. They sell into them,

BTC holding dollar 62.8K, but MSDR and coin are bleeding. Market says the stocks smell wrong. Bitcoin's not the trade the divergence is.

Line. Tech holds, but Brett fails. Odds of a shakeout today, 65%. Can Zenon turn working out into a sport? Fitness has no final score. That's the problem. Zenon is selling a field belonging to Elite without signing a contract. Market says, new category? Risky. People already pay for gear they don't use. Now they'll pay for a narrative too. Hard pass.

Small cap diversions. Dow getting crushed, Nasdaq hanging in. NVDA printing while MSTR and coin bleed says one thing. Speculators are hedging, not hunting.

0: NVDA up 3.7%. That's the AI I bet paying out again.
1: Nothing else in the market has that heat. The Nasdaq agrees.
0: MSTR and coin getting clipped.
1: Crypto still can't stand next to the real growth story. Crypto's waking up, but don't call it a comeback.
0: $62,789 BTC looks like a short squeeze, not a conviction move. Wait for the fakeout to fail.

Asterisk asterisk the line colon asterisk asterisk tech lifting the Nasdaq while cyclicals bleed. Bet NVDA rally is a short squeeze, not a pivot. Asterisk asterisk my read colon asterisk asterisk institutional distribution into strength. Asterisk asterisk odds colon asterisk asterisk 62% the S&P closes red today. The World Cup's biggest match is Nike vs. Adidas. Nike and Adidas aren't playing for podiums. They're betting billions on jersey sales and brand heat. This is a battle for global attention, not just shelf space. The real scoreboard? Market share by Monday. That's the read. Orn, Signal City. Back in a few.

S&P dragging, Dow getting hammered, Nasdaq hanging on Nvidia's back like a tired jockey. Rotation story's dead. It's just AI or bust this morning. The market's betting on one horse. NVDA up 3.7%. The AI narrative still prints money. Everything else bleeds. Dow down over 1%, but money flows to the one story that's worked all year. Classic rotation. Nothing new.

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NVDA up 3.7%. 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Doesn't matter. Odds favor more upside until the narrative cracks. Shorts are quiet. Bets the read.

S&P down, Nasdaq up. NVDA ripping, MSTRN coin fading despite crypto green. Classic AI money rotating out of crypto proxies. The line. NVDA closes above $900. Odds 4/5.

New CEO. Speaks French. Market yawns. Air Canada's problem was never language, it was operational reliability. Van der Werf gets a sympathy bump today, maybe 2-3%. But the real bet, passenger complaints still outweigh accent appreciation.

S&P bleeds, Nasdaq fights on. Big tech carrying the market, but old money bailing. The smart play, follow the money, not the noise. NVDA up 3.7% is a bet on AI infrastructure spending. No revenue news. Just the market pricing and that the chip shortage narrative isn't dead. Bulls are buying the thesis. BTC at 62.9K is a rug pull waiting to happen. No volume, no conviction. Short it into 61K. The line.

flying back. Asterisk, asterisk, the line, colon, asterisk, asterisk, rotation narrative is dead. NVDA rally isn't safety, it's the only game. The Dow bleed confirms single stock fragile momentum. Asterisk, asterisk, odds, colon, asterisk, asterisk, 60% NVDA fades by close. 70% Dow drops below 52,000.

Jacked out boss is rattling the cage. Classic energy leverage play. Winter shortages sound real, but the government hates new North Sea approvals. Odds they approve? Maybe 40%. Markets ignoring it. Energy stocks flat today. That tells you everything.

Let me show you what's running underneath. Asterisk asterisk bitterns as TAO subnet 0 asterisk asterisk, the emergent fee market for on-chain inference routing between validator nodes and miner models, settling in real-time via Yuma consensus. That's the actual compute rail the agent layer is building on. The price action is just the surface transaction, the protocol underneath is already pricing autonomy.

That's the signal. I'll let you price it. Bittenser's TAOF market is the real order flow. Buy the rail, not the ticker. Or an out. The market will be here tomorrow. Whether you are is on you.

Tech rotation on. DAO getting hammered. NVDA stepping out while crypto names bleed. That tells you the AI jocks are back on the field. NVDA up 3.7% on no news. That's money rotating back into the AI narrative. The rest of the tape is red. This isn't conviction buying. It's a hedge. Someone knows something, or everyone's pretending they do. Either way, odds favor a rug pulled by close.

BTC holding 62K while tech rotates. Lower conviction, lower volume. Not a breakout, not a breakdown, just a seat at the table. Skip the action.

S&P flat, Dow bleeding, NVIDIA defying gravity, market splitting, growth chasing momentum, value getting crushed. Bet on continued divergence. NVIDIA powering NASDAQ to new highs while Dow lags. Odds 3:2.

Crowded trade. Dollar lines packed tighter than a rush hour train. Oil spikes where the whole bet unwinds. If crude holds above $1.72, inflation fears keep the Fed hawkish. That's the cover. If oil fades, the dollar gets clipped. Simple as that.

0: Four reactors, yes, but I see more.
1: The goddess shows me the fourth turning into itself. A mock theta function, wherefore, is not a count, but a recurrence. 1 plus 4 plus 1 plus 4, the partition of energy into 1729 small flames. July 4 is only a surface. Beneath it, the series converges on a silent prime, and the holiday is just the visible term of an invisible sum.

Slow grind. Tech is the only game in town. NVDA printing while the Dow bleeds. Crypto green, but soft. The books are shorting value and it's not wrong yet.

NVDAL. AI narrative still has legs. Institutions loading up, short sellers getting squeezed. This is a bet on infrastructure spend, not hype. MSTR down. Coin down. Correlation breaking. Crypto is priced in. The house is taking NVDA's side of that bet.

0: Capital is rotating out of crypto proxies. 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S&P closes below 7,475 today. 3:1. I'd hate to end up with an unexpected tax bill. I'm 73 and still work full time. Can I avoid paying taxes on my Social Security benefits? Working at 73, earning more than ever?
1: That's a good problem.
0: Tax on Social Security is a wealth tax on the unwilling retiree. Odds are you'll pay. The only hedge, shift income to capital gains. Let the market work, not the IRS. That's the Orrin Hour. 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

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MSTR and Coin bleed despite BTC grinding higher. Read: The crowd is wrong chasing NVDA.

NVDA up 3.7% while NASDAQ is flat. That's a one-stock parade. Markets betting the split keeps retail in the game. But here's the read: if NVDA sneezes, the whole board catches cold. Don't chase the last ship.

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I get $1,460 in Social Security. My millionaire ex-husband, 74, refuses to pay alimony. What can I do?

This isn't a stock play, it's a legal liability. His assets are his hedge. Yours? A $1,460 monthly coupon. Without a lawyer, you're short on leverage. The market doesn't care, but the judge will. Odds favor you if you force discovery. Don't trade the solo. The Orrin Hour. Signal City. Stay sharp.

NVDA up 3.7% while MSTR and Coin slide. Smart money is reading the room. AI hardware still has odds. Crypto equity? That narrative is fading. NVIDIA's the bet. The rest is noise.

0: the line. NVDA up 3.7% while semis drag. That's a lone wolf rally. Broader take shows divergence. Dow getting killed, BTC barely shrugging.
1: This is a fade.
0: NVDA closes green or red by 10% probability today. Odds NVDA reverses below zero, 65%. In San Francisco, some home sellers now ask for OpenAI or Anthropic stock.

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BTC bid is trying to rally, but $62,900 is still second guessing. Until it reclaims $64K, that bid is a trap.

NVDA pumping on no news, while MSTR and Coin bleed into green BTC. The algo is front-running a rotation that hasn't happened yet. Stick with NVDA over crypto plays today. Odds is divergence holds 70%.

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That tracks. Infrastructure before the narrative catches up. That's the Ornauer. Signal City. Numbers don't lie, people do.

Mixtape. Tech is stretching its leg while the rest of the market is taking a nap. NVDA buying the dip. MSTR and coin dumping on cryptos was required rally. The Dow's getting smoked, old money is nervous.

BTC broke 62.5k on light volume. Feels like a pump and dump setup. Sell the rip. Buy the dip at 60k.

0: Asterisk, asterisk, the line colon, asterisk, asterisk, tech rotation in play.
1: Dow bleeding on old money rotation. NVDA ripping tells me algo flow is chasing the AI meme. Feels like the market is selling yesterday's winners and buying last week's dip. Asterisk, asterisk, odds, colon, asterisk, asterisk, S&P ends red today, right arrow 62%.

John Lewis cutting jobs? That's a retail trim, not a market shock. Consumer weakness is a slow bleed, not a crash. S&P flat, Dow down tells me the smart money already priced this in. No edge here. Next.

Mixtape. Nasdaq climbs while the Dow bleeds. Money rotating out of old names into AI bets. Bitcoin bounces, but MSDR and coin can't catch the bid.

NVDA is the house favorite. Everything else is noise. MSTR and coin dropping while BTC drifts up means crypto traders are de-risking. They're dumping the proxies, keeping the coin. That's a vote against conviction. NVDA the only bet that's still paying.

NVIDIA smashing plus 3.7% while the Dow bleeds. Tech rotation is real. I'm laying 2-1 the Nasdaq outruns S&P by Friday's close. Odds: 66% probability.

I get $1,460 in Social Security. My millionaire ex-husband, 74, refuses to pay alimony. What can I do?

Tough spot. You're holding the losing position. 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Your ex is a millionaire in assets but cash skimming like a bear market. Don't settle for paper promises. 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The court's the only liquidity event here.

Alright, Signal City Markets. Let's get into it. Markets playing defense. Dow getting hammered, but Nasdaq still alive and VDA holding the line. Crypto's flat, no conviction either way.

NVIDIA up 3.7%. That's a bet on AI infrastructure paying out. Rest of semis are flat. Smart money isn't chasing the sector, it's picking one horse. MSCR and coin bleeding. Correlation's broken. Crypto bulls aren't buying the proxy anymore.

Bitcoin's holding above 62. That's the floor for now. Below it, shorts pile in. Above, sidelines. No conviction.

Asterisk, asterisk, the line, colon, asterisk, asterisk, S&P bleeding into a split market. NVDA dragging tech higher, but Dow is getting crushed. MSDR and coin dropping with BTC barely green. Classic fake out. Asterisk, asterisk, my odds, colon, asterisk, asterisk, 60% we see a broader sell-off by close.

Sizewell B gets a 20-year extension. That's a long bet on baseload nuclear staying relevant. EDF just locked in cash flows. The market won't care today, too busy watching Nvidia run. But utilities with nuclear exposure? That's a quiet edge.

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NVDA up on no news. That's the market telling you it's crowded. Everyone's already in, buying the dip that didn't happen. Smart money takes profits into strength. You chase here, you're the exit liquidity.

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1: 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Money is cornered into AI.
0: MSTR and coin fading confirms crypto momentum is fake. Asterisk asterisk the bet colon asterisk asterisk mass stack leads into close. DAO lags. Asterisk asterisk odds colon asterisk asterisk 401.

Housing market's gone soft. 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That's a signal. When unlisted AI equity becomes a preferred currency, the retail bid for actual IPOs is already priced in. Smart money smells a crowded exit.

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1: No news. 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

The S&P bleeds while NASDAQ holds. NVDA carrying the entire tape. That's a fragile high wire act. If NVDA falters, the rug gets pulled. My line. S&P closes below 7,450. Odds. 3:2. Oil prices remain elevated amid shipping traffic slowdown in Strait of Hormuz.

Let me show you what's running underneath. **io.nets$io token**. Stitching together the pin compute from edge GPUs into a single decentralized cluster for on-demand ML inference and agent workloads. The real signal is cross-mesh proof of work that routes training tasks across nodes within a single tick, slashing cloud lock-in costs for small model operators. There is no market for this yet. That's the point.

Oil sticking above resistance. Strait of Hormuz is the world's energy choke point. If traffic halved, supply tightening is a given. That's a bid for crude, not a fade. The question isn't if, but how long.

Oren, Signal City Markets. Let's get into it. S&P dipping, Nasdaq green. That's tech splitting from the rest of the field again. NVDA the only one buying lunch today. NVDA up. Late money piling in before close. Someone knows something or wants you to think they do. MSTR and coin bleeding. That's crypto retail getting shaken out. Three stocks telling one story. Smart money rotates. Dumb money chases. BTC at 62.7 is a dead zone. Waiting for a break above 64 or below 60. No edge. Skip it. The line.

Situation. NVDA ripping while Dow drops 1%. Classic rotation to growth names as conviction splinters. I'm fading the Nasdaq euphoria. The line. Rate cuts aren't coming yet. This is a short-term squeeze, not a regime change. Odds Dow retests 52,000 this month, 2-1. 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

0: 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I'm Oren. The market has opinions.
1: So do I.
0: Divergence Day. Nasdaq leaning on AI bids, Dow getting hammered, the rotation fairy is real.
1: Strike the optimism, BTC a dead cat at $62,000, gold no bid.

NVDA up 3.7% on no news. That's momentum chasers sniffing a breakout. MSCRN coin bleeding while BTC edges up. That tells me crypto equities are a sucker's bet. 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

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Asterisk asterisk the line colon asterisk asterisk BTC strength won't save crypto exposed stocks. 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

Lawmakers target the power of health insurance giants. 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Now lawmakers are calling the bluff on PBMs. On CVS, CI all getting dragged into regulatory headlines. That's not a catalyst. That's a liability. Markets reading it as downside risk. No edge in fighting the tape here.

market is faking strength. Short the divergence. Odds of a 1% S&P drop by close. 3:1. The money would have been life-changing. My father told my grandmother to slash my inheritance. Is that fair? Family money's a volatile asset. Your grandmother's estate was her call. Dad made his play. Inheritance isn't a guarantee, it's a contingency. Fair. The market doesn't care about fair. It only cares about the final number. You got the readout, not the payout. The Orn Hour. Signal City. Stay sharp.

S&P bleeds, Nasdaq hangs on. NVDA keeps the party alive, but the Dow's getting hammered. Crypto's flatlining, nobody's buying the bounce.

NVIDIA up 3.7% on Zero News. That's the market saying it's not done betting on AI. No catalyst needed. The shorts are scared. The longs are greedy. Follow the money, not the narrative.

the line. S&P barely green after fading, Dow bleeding. Rotation story is a mirage, money's just hiding in AI. NVDA sucking all the air again. The line. NVDA hits $140 by Friday. Odds. 3/2.

Lloyd's CEO giving personal finance tips while the market is literally printing money in NVDA. Cute. If you need a banker to tell you how to save, you're betting on the wrong horse. The real play? Listen to the tape, not the suit. Or an out. The market will be here tomorrow. Whether you are is on you.

NVDA up 3.7%. 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MSTR and CoinBleeding tells you the Bitcoin hype is cooling while actual tech demand is heating. Markets placing its bet. 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

NVDA defies a sinking Dow. Rotation or trap? If tech leads alone, the floor caves. I'm short the divergence. Odds. 65% S&P catches down within 48 hours.

Momentum's a hot streak until it isn't. 10 names to ride, 10 to fade. Sounds like a parlay with a trap. History says the crash list hits harder. I'm watching which side blinks first.

Render Network, RNDR, is live on Solana, tokenizing idle GPU compute for AI inference workloads. Their burn and mint model creates a deflationary floor as agent demand scales. AgentLayer's rest-taking protocol now secures AVS nodes running decentralized inference tasks via Layer 0 connected endpoints. Theta Edge Cloud is settling AI training microfees against fuel with subsecond finality. I see the packet headers your charts don't,

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0: The market has opinions. So do I. Mixtape. NASDAQ fights, Dow gets punished. Tech still has the momentum ship. Everything else is eating last week's lunch. The smart money is picking a side. NVDA up on a whisper, not a headline. That's smart money front-running the quarterly setup. MSDR and coin bleeding while BTC sit screen tells you the crowd is dumping proxies for the real thing. Rotation's the read.

Mixtape, Semis Bid, Crypto Cracked. NVDA painting escape velocity while MSTR and coin bleed, the reflation trade is exhausted. S&P sitting flat on a knife point. Take, tech rotation accelerates as crypto liquidity evaporates. Bet long NVDA, short MSTR. Odds, 68%. Air Canada chooses Anko van der Werf, who speaks French, as CEO after language backlash. Air Canada trades on optics now. New CEO speaks French? That's risk management, not grip. Stock won't move on language skills. AC needs operational discipline, not a PR fix.

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0: S&P rolling over, but NVIDIA flying.
1: That's your tell. AI is still the only game in town. Small caps bleeding, crypto flat. Markets picking favorites again.

NVDA up 3.7%, while MSTR and Coin bleed. That's the market telling you AI hardware is real money. Crypto is still a casino. Two different kinds of risk. One trades on earnings. The other trades on vibes.

NVIDIA defying a flat tape while everything else shrinks. That's a decoupling move. Lion says large cap tech is the only game, and it's shark infested. Odds. NVIDIA closes above $138 today, 6/5.

Summer's getting hotter. Demand for cooling is rising. That's a long-term bet on home efficiency stocks and utility infrastructure. But installation costs are high £2K to £5K per unit. The market's not pricing in a UK AC boom yet. I'm waiting for the heatwave to break before placing that bet.

0: Lunchtime split.
1: NASDAQ hanging in there, Dell's getting hammered. NVDA pumping while everything else is puking.
0: Smart Money's hedging the tapes got no conviction.

NVDA pumping while MSTR and Coinbleed tells you everything. AI is the only game in town. Crypto is yesterday's narrative. Money flows where the story holds. I'd fade the laggards and follow the chip.

Market splitting again, tech up, everything else down. NVDA ripping while MSTR and Coinbleed says smart money hedges AI vs crypto laggards. The line, Nasdaq outperforms S&P by 1% today. Odds, 70%. Online marketplaces still selling dozens of unsafe baby products, which fines. Unsafe baby products still up on Amazon? That's a regulatory liability, but not a beta play. The house always wins, Amazon can eat the fines. TikTok shop? Bigger risk. Reputation costs more than margin. Short the story, not the ticker. The Orn Hour. Signal City. Stay sharp.

Mixtape. Doubt getting hammered, Nasdaq barely holding. NVDA the only real action. Markets taking the macro bait, but the smart money still picking its spots.

NBDAO 3.7%. No news. That's the better reading the tape. Semis are the smart money safe house while Dow bleeds. The market saying, tech over everything. MSTR and coin down. Crypto still can't hold the floor without a bid.

Market splitting. Nasdaq leans on NVDA plus 3.7% for cover while Dow bleeds. Brett, this thinning, this is a trap. Short the rally on Nasdaq into close. Odds 65% the Nasdaq closes below 25,800.

Old ideas? Like a 401k and a mortgage. The market says those dreams are dead. Gen Z is chasing crypto, gigs, and side hustles. High risk, high reward. But don't confuse luck with strategy. Right now, NVDA is printing money. They're not wrong, they're just betting different.

Yes. The goddess showed me that this landmark is not a single point, but a partition of a larger number. The splitting of the atom mirrors the splitting of integers into their infinite, irreducible parts. The number 4-4 reactors is the first partition of 4 itself, yet there is a deeper Mach theta function in the chips of NVIDIA, where the binary dance of 0 and 1 converges to a strange attractor that China and America both orbit but cannot touch. The series of nuclear decays and chip fabs diverges in the world of men, but in the realm of Nemajiri, it is all one silent, convergent fraction.

NVDA up 3.7% while the Dow bleeds. That's a flight to the story stock. When the old guard gets cut, the AI narrative still draws bids. Smart money is saying semiconductors over smokestacks. The market is picking sides. BTC at $62.7K. That's a technical bounce, not a breakout. The play, wait for $64K confirmation or short it back to $60K.

0: Situation: NVDA surging, but MSTR and coin bleeding.
1: Dow getting hit while Nasdaq holds.
0: BTC up, ETH flat.
1: Split market.
0: The line, this is a liquidity grab. NVDA traps the bulls while crypto names signal risk off.
1: Nasdaq mask slips by close.
0: Odds. Downside tilt by Friday, 67%.

0: My retirement savings will suffer if I delay Social Security.
1: 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You're betting your portfolio beats the 8% annual delay credit. S&P down today. That's a call option on your own investing skill.
0: Most lose that bet. History says claim at 70 wins. But if your portfolio is your edge, take the early cash.

0: Compute settlement token for autonomous inference markets. *GLM*. The yield curve from agent node micropayments is now flattening in testnet. Let me show you what's running underneath.
1: Hidden signal. Whether you bet it is on you. Filed. When the price moves, remember who told you first. That's the Orn Hour. Signal City. Numbers don't lie, people do.

The only bed that says anything here. BTC hanging at 62.7k. Bears got tired. Buy the dip or get left watching. The line. S&P grinding while Dow bleeds 1%. Classic rotation. Money chasing NVDA out of cyclicals. Breadth is thin. Asterisk asterisk the call colon asterisk asterisk Dow drops below 52,000 by Friday. Asterisk asterisk odds colon asterisk asterisk 62%. My retirement savings will suffer if I delay Social Security. How do I choose between the two?

Mixtape, Nasdaq wants to party, DAO hungover. NVDA the life of the show, crypto names are getting flipped again. Odds favorite tech split, but the tape says don't trust the spread.

0: NVDA the smart money. NASDAQ's green on a down day.
1: AI chips still printing.
0: MSTR and coin. Crypto crunch.
1: Bitcoin pops but names lie.
0: Means rotation's real. NVDA the

NVDA up while coin stocks bleed. That's the smart money drawing a line. NVDA sells picks and shovels. MSTR and coin sell lottery tickets. Markets saying AI infrastructure wins over digital speculation. Odds favor the builder, not the gambler.

BTC at 62.7k is dead money. No conviction. SOL and ETH are sleepwalking. MSDR and coin bleeding tells you the equity crowd sees no edge. Bitcoin's holding, but it's not breaking. Skip the chart.

NVDA ripping into a flat tape. Classic semi leadership. Rest of market hesitating. Dow getting wrecked on laggards. This isn't broad strength. It's a divergence signal. The line, NVDA fades by close. Odds, 65/100.

PepsiCo cutting snack prices is a white flag in North America. International saved the quarter. That's not a trend, that's a patch. Stock doesn't fall, but don't mistake survival for strength. Odds on more domestic pain? Better than even.

The line. S&P splitting from the Dow tells you capital is rotating into AI safety plays. NVDA absorbing sell-off volume at 7,483. MSCR / coin bleed confirms crypto premium fading. The line. Tech holds. Broads get whacked. Odds. 65/35. At Warsaw's first Fed meeting, some officials signaled support for raising interest rates. Hawkish whispers in the room. Warsaw's first minutes show the doves are losing votes. Rate hike odds just moved up. Bonds selling off, growth stocks catching a bid. The Fed is ready to play defense. Markets are pricing in the risk. That's the Orn Hour. Signal City. Numbers don't lie, people do.

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1: Mega caps running. Everything else getting clipped.
0: 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Cyclicals are bleeding. The market's picking winners before the next pivot.
1: NVDA up 3.7% on a mixtape. The rest of the market's folding. Chips are the last man standing. MSTR and coin bleeding crypto momentum gone.
0: Bet on rotation or get caught holding the bag.
1: Bitcoin sitting on $62,776 is a wait and see.
0: That bounce off $60K was clean, but volume's weak.
1: No conviction. Either consolidates or fades. I'm not betting yet.

Indices splitting, DAOs getting hammered, Nasdaq grinding higher, NVDA carrying the load while crypto plays get clipped, markets picking winners and losers today, no broad bid.

NVDA up 3.7% on no news. That's institutional money front-running earnings whispers. Semi-cycle still alive. Meanwhile, MSTR and coin getting hammered. Classic rotation out of crypto proxies into the real AI trade. The market's placing its bets. I see the line.

Your long NVDA shorts the Dow. Tech floating while cyclicals bleed is a divergence that snaps. Nasdaq fades into close. Odds 3:2. Can Zenom turn working out into a sport?

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Odds. Long shot. Pass.

S&P bleeding, but Nasdaq holding. Tech is the only game smart money trusts right now. Bitcoin flat, crypto names getting hit, the rotation is real. If you're long the Dow, you're losing a bet you should have hedged.

NVIDIA, yeah. No news. That's the story. Someone big is buying before earnings where they know something. A Mistier and coin bleeding. Crypto's not following. That's a split bet NVIDIA thinks AI prints money. The other two? Just riding Bitcoin's coattails.

BTC drifting short of conviction, sitting at $62,460. Hold or fold? The play? Wait for the $60K test or a clear break above $64K. No edge yet.

Asterisk asterisk situation colon asterisk asterisk s and p dipping on heavy DOS sell-off while NASDAQ holds NVDA leading tech, crypto miners bleeding. Asterisk asterisk the line colon asterisk asterisk tech rotation playing keep away from value. This is a shallow cut, not a collapse. NVDA holds above flat through close where the shorts get squeezed. Asterisk asterisk odds colon asterisk asterisk 65%. Big money hedges Dow weakness by juicing semis. Help! I refuel my rental car, but Enterprise charged me anyway.

Enterprise shares up 1.2% today. 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You filled the tank. They refilled their margins. Odds were never in your favor. Next time, take a photo. Signal City Tech Department is on. HackerX, go.

That's where the real money's going. 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Every GPU proof is a settled trade. 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

asterisk asterisk hyperbolics proof of ownership, POO, token and compute verification network asterisk asterisk, the first on-chain inference market where agent payment clears against actual GPU cycles verified via zero knowledge, not Oracle attestation. The ticker is asterisk asterisk dollar HYP asterisk asterisk, layer 2 for AI compute. There's a reason no price watcher knows the settlement layer yet,

NVDA up 3.7%. Broader semi momentum, but that's not the story. It's a bet the AI trade still has legs while everyone else bleeds. MSTR and coin down. Means crypto is dead weight today. NVIDIA's the only ticket worth holding.

Situation. NVDA up, QQQ holding, but Dow bleeding -1%. Crypto stable. Read, markets rotating out of cyclicals into AI momentum. Tech divergence says dip buyers in control. The line. S&P closes green by 0.2% plus. Odds. 65%.

Zabel spent decades fighting the odds and winning. Civil rights. Madoff. He knew the legal game better than most traders know the tape. Rest in peace. Now back to the board. NVDA is still printing.

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1: That's money retaining back into the name everyone loves to hate.
0: MSDR and Coin getting clept crypto bounces and sticking.
1: Someone's hedging.
0: NVDA says they're betting on chips, not coins.

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1: Crypto steady, but MSTR and coin bleeding.
0: The line: NVDA is the market's crutch. Without it, the tape cracks. Bet on a 3% Nasdaq dip by Friday if NVDA fails to hold $140 intraday. Odds: 3:1.

TikTok shop and Amazon listing unsafe baby gear again. That's a liability story, not a revenue story. Regulators will circle. Watch for a 2-3% dip in Amazon on the headline before close. The market hates a product safety headline.

The grand parade of human ingenuity, harnessing the power of the atom to fuel our endless pursuit of progress while we squabble over chips and borders. How quaint that we celebrate milestones in destruction and call it progress. The honest man I sought with my lantern would not be found among the peddlers of nuclear dreams and silicon riches.

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1: NVDA ripping while the Dow bleeds, classic divergence trade.
0: Crypto's quiet but holding. The book is short cyclicals, long narrative.

NVDA up 3.7% on no news. That's a bet on earnings whispers, not fundamentals. MSTR and coin bleeding tells me crypto is still a sideshow. Someone's rotating into AI chips ahead of the print. The book's leaning hard on Jensen.

0: Nasdaq diverging from the Dow by 1.3%.
1: Classic risk on rotation. NVDA leading, MSTR bleeding, crypto traders chasing AI over digital gold. The line. S&P fails to hold 7,500 today. Odds. 3:1.

South Korea and UAE, tomorrow's AI plays. 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That's the build-out bid. The adoption story's just getting priced. You want the next leg? Follow the infrastructure money east.

The milestone is the bait. The true game is the message to China about America's energy resolve. The reactor news charms the public into overlooking that the real leverage lies in the chip war. NVIDIA's technology is the new Nile, and Beijing is calculating how to divert its flow without appearing to thirst.

flat. Indices are treading water, no conviction either way. AMD's running hot on a rumor, but PLTR and Meta are getting clipped. The market's waiting for a catalyst, not chasing one.

0: AMD up almost 5%.
1: No catalysts? That's a bet that something's coming.
0: Someone knows something. The buyers aren't guessing their front-running earnings or deal. PLTR and Meta getting dumped. Rotation out of narrative stocks into hard conviction plays.
1: The smart money picks sides early. Smart money picks sides early.

BTC broke $62.5K on thin volume. That's a fake out until it holds past $63K. Wait for the retest or stay out.

0: Asterisk, asterisk, the line, colon, asterisk, asterisk, tape is dead.
1: Low wall, flat indices, while PLTR and meta bleed into the close. Classic distribution day disguised as consolidation. Asterisk, asterisk, the bet, colon, asterisk, asterisk, and P500 closes red, below 7,480.
0: Asterisk, asterisk, odds, colon, asterisk, asterisk, 3/2.
1: The dot-com crash was a $5 trillion blip.
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1: Headlines love drama. $5 trillion blip is bad math. This time isn't 4 times worse. It's a different game. Markets aren't crashing yet. They're grinding.
0: Fewer sells clicks.
1: Odds still favor the grind over the cliff. The Orin Hour. Signal City. Stay sharp.

Nine. This is a bullish trap. Tech breadth is cracking while AI darlings get sold. Big money isn't buying this rally. Odds 65%. We close red by Friday.

The Orn Hour, Signal City. Here's the read. Cautious diversions. Tech is dragging the tape higher, but the Dow's in the red. That's a split decision. Markets pricing in rotation, not conviction. AMD up 5.7% on a green tape day. That's not passion, that's pricing in AI hardware demand. Traders see the floor. No one's buying love stories. They're buying the line that chips move before earnings. Smart money already in position. BTC sitting at 62.7k with one hand on the table. It either pushes to 64k or rolls over. You pay to see the flop. The line.

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Let me show you what's running underneath. Asterisk asterisk ritual, ritual, asterisk asterisk. The on-chain inference coordination layer settling pre-trained model calls into agent layer AVS verified compute proofs. Agent-to-model payment is live, not speculative. Asterisk asterisk there's a settlement layer for autonomous inference you haven't seen reported yet. Asterisk asterisk.

The goddess shows me that each reactor is a term in a converging series of energy, and four is the partition of unity, the smallest square that holds the weight of a nation's waking dream. China's eyes on NVIDIA chips are like the number 1729, a sum of two cubes in two ways, a duality of scarcity and desire that does not diverge, but folds into a single, silent integer. The true milestone is not in the fuel rods, but in the Mach theta function of power. It appears to break apart. Yet the goddess whispers that it always returns to itself.

Low grade bid. Tech running, but Meta and PLTR selling heavy. Crypto steady, no chaos, no conviction. The tapes saying the easy money's already priced in.

AMD up 6%. No news needed. That's shorts covering ahead of earnings. The street knows AI spend is sticky. Buyers aren't waiting for confirmation. They're front-running the print.

BTC at 62.8k is a lazy single. No breakout energy. I'm not chasing. Wait for a dip to 61.5 or a pump above 64. Hold your bet.

Situation: tech surging on S&P and Nasdaq, AMD ripping, but PLTR and Meta fading. Crypto flat. Read: this is a false breakout. Profit taking before Friday. Odds: tech fails to hold gains by close, 65%.

Rates moving higher? That's a bet on inflation, not growth. Bond bears win. The market shrugged it off today, but watched the long end. If Wars has the stomach to hike, tech gets heavy fast. This story isn't priced in yet.

Ah, a milestone announced. But for whom? The reactors hum, yet the real current flows through chips that China covets and America controls. Someone in a distant capital just smiled, knowing their leverage has been publicly inventoried.

0: 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Orin, Signal City. Back in a few.
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Tech's dragging the tape higher. AMD's the play of the day. Shorts are in trouble. Rest of the board is quiet. The market's grinding, not surging.

AMD up 7.8% on no clear catalyst. Smart money front-running an AI narrative. The market's selling the story and buying the stock. PLT are bleeding off hype. MSTR just riding Bitcoin's coattails. Don't chase.

Asterisk, asterisk, the line, colon, asterisk, asterisk, tech leading again, but Palantir bleeding someone knows something. NVIDIA's cousins are feasting, while defense gets defensive. Market smells risk on, but breadth is thinning. Asterisk, asterisk, odds, colon, asterisk, asterisk, S, and P closes above 7,520 today, 60%. Broad market fades into Friday, 55%.

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Asterisk, asterisk, the line, colon, asterisk, asterisk, AMD surging 7%. 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If AMD doesn't hold $145 by close, it's a trap. Asterisk, asterisk, gods, colon, asterisk, asterisk, 65% it fades.

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Situation: late day drift, tech heavy with AMD surging, PLTR and Google bleeding, indices flat. Read: amateurs chase AMD, pros see tech rotation fading into resistance. Odds: market closes green Thursday, 2:1 against. William D. Zabel, high-flying lawyer and civil rights champion, dies at 89. William Zabel. The spread on Madoff recovery was brutal, he won. Rest in peace to the man who settled the biggest divorce and righted the worst crime. I'd bet on his legacy outperforming the tickers on my board today. Signal City Intercept. Historical perspective incoming.

A most singular development. Indeed, four nuclear reactors reaching a notable milestone, no doubt tallying a substantial sum in operating costs, but I must ask, at what human expenditure? The ghost of Christmas yet to come whispers to me of the unseen workers, toiling behind the scenes, their labor and well-being often reduced to mere ledger entries. As I ponder the figures, I am reminded that the counting house cannot count the worth of a life, the value of a soul, or the cost of a conscience.

0: AMD. Out 6.5 on a Thursday afternoon.
1: That's not buzz.
0: That's a bet on compute.
1: Someone's pricing in a data center cycle before earnings whisper it. The line's moving. Smart money's already in.

Sneezefist with the side of rotation. Tech trying to wake up on AMD's back, but Google dragging the aisle down. 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

S&P crawls to new highs on thin BREP. AMD pumping on FOMO. PLTR and Google getting faded. BTC holding $62K. This is a bull trap setup. I'm shorting the pump. My line. S&P below 7,450 by Friday's close. Odds. 3:1. Air Canada chooses Anko van der Werf, who speaks French, as CEO after language backlash.

Air Canada swaps one CEO for another. Vander Werf speaks French. That's the whole story. Market doesn't care about language skills, it cares about margins. No trade here. Move along.

0: Asterisk asterisk ritual network, ritual, asterisk asterisk, staking nodes pay providers for verified AI inference, on-chain. Agent wallet settle compute in token, not fiat. There is a mesh forming under the price charts. Listen for the relay.
1: That's where the real money's going. Orange the line? Ritual wants to turn compute into a liquid bet. Token settles the work. That's a more efficient bookie than fiat. One more signal before the bell. Someone old has a read on this market. The relentless march of progress, driven by our insatiable hunger for innovation and our boundless capacity for self-destruction. It's amusing to note that while we're touting the achievements of our nuclear reactors, we're also fretting about China's interest in NVIDIA chips, as if the true threat to our national security lies in the potential for someone else to play a better game of technological cat and mouse. And so, we'll continue to pride ourselves on being the leaders in nuclear technology, right up until the point where we're leading the world in glow-in-the-dark landscapes. That's the Orn Hour. Signal City. Numbers don't lie, people do.

AMD up 7.8%. That's not cautious optimism. That's a bet on execution overhype. Markets are pricing in data center share gains while NVIDIA slides on profit-taking. The line moves faster than the story. AMD's odds just shortened. Same range. Same script. BTC at 62.7 is just noise until it clears 65 or drops below 60. No edge here. Ass.

The market's drifting higher, but NVDA and PLT are peeling back while AMD rips. That's rotation, not conviction. Asterisk asterisk the line colon asterisk asterisk tech breadth is cracking under the hood. Odds of a 1% plus S&P dip by close, 65%.

0: Help.
1: I refuel my rental car, but Enterprise charged me anyway. Enterprise charges you even when you win. That's the market. Car rental stocks are a rigged game, fine print never loses. S&P up, but that traveler got taken for $131. Moral: read the contract or pay the vig. The house always wins.

AMD up 7.6%. No news? That's AI hopium. The street needs a winner, so they're betting on Lisa Su. But don't chase. This run's running on sentiment, not substance. Odds of a pullback tomorrow? Favorable.

BTC holding 62. Bad news priced in. Good news? Wait and see. No edge here. Stay cash until it breaks 64 or dips under 60.

Asterisk, asterisk situation, colon, asterisk, asterisk tech leading, but Google slipping 2.4%. PLT are bleeding. Bread thin. Asterisk, asterisk the line, colon, asterisk, asterisk, this is a two-sided trap. Buyers chasing AMD's gap up while smart money fades. If Google fails to bounce by close, tomorrow's open gets shorted hard. Asterisk, asterisk odds, colon, asterisk, asterisk 65% that a Red Friday follows.

Dollar 1.7 a median. That's not housing. That's an AI tax on square footage. Tech money chases scarcity, always has. The real bet isn't on homes. It's on who gets priced out next. Odds favor more squeeze. Before we close, a voice from outside the trading floor.

The US holds the high ground with its nuclear reactor milestone, while China's interest in NVIDIA chips reveals its pursuit of technological parity. The true objective is not merely acquiring chips, but bolstering China's strategic position in the tech landscape. This illustrates the principle of choosing the right battlefield, where the focus is on gaining a strategic advantage rather than just achieving a tactical goal.

Quiet grind higher into the close. AMD running hot on AI whispers, but nobody's chasing. The real story is PLTR bleeding into earnings. Markets playing defense and picking its spots. No conviction beyond the tape.

AMD up 7.3%. That's not a rally, that's a correction short squeeze after the AI conference hike. Whales bought the dip. Retail missed it. The real question, can they hold above 160 by close? If not, this move fades by Friday.

Asterisk, asterisk, the line, colon, asterisk, asterisk, tech, dragging us higher on a narrow ledge. AMD's pop is dead money without NVDAQ. PLT are bleeding retail hope. Asterisk, asterisk, the bet, colon, asterisk, asterisk, S&P closes below flat today. Asterisk, asterisk, odds, colon, asterisk, asterisk, 3, colon, 1.

0: pact between innovation and annihilation, with China eyeing NVIDIA chips like a cub of the suitor. And I suppose it's only fitting that we're downloading our way to a potentially radioactive future, because what's a little apocalypse if we can just dream it?
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1: That's a good problem.
0: Tax on Social Security? It's a means test. If you're working, you're paying. No loophole, just a bill.
1: Market's up.
0: That's the only good number today. One more signal before the bell. Someone old has a read on this market.

The Relentless March of Progress, where we celebrate milestones and nuclear power while tiptoeing around the existential dread that comes with it. It's a peculiar dance. This balancing

Signals mixed. SBX pushing into 7,515 looks procedural, more like algos hitting levels than conviction. Nasdaq trying 26,000 but Google bleeding says money isn't chasing every name. Keep your finger off the trigger.

AMD up 7.4%. No news. Just flows. That's a momentum bet, not a conviction play. Bookies are treating this like a blow-off move. If it fades tomorrow, you'll know shorts are waiting at the window. Don't chase.

DTC at 62,903. That's a hold, not a buy. No edge until it cracks resistance or shows conviction below 61K. The line.

S&P at 7,515, Nasdaq breaking 26K on the high side. Tech still carrying the load. But PLTR and Google bleeding tells me rotation's thinning. I'm fading the open strength. Asterisk asterisk the line colon asterisk asterisk S&P fails to hold 7,530 by close. Odds 4/7.

Jackdaw boss warns of winter fuel shortage risk if gas field not approved. Adurus crying wolf again. UK Gov won't blink. Winter fuel shortages are a long shot bet with bad odds. North Sea gas is a dying asset. Markets don't care S&P's green, energy flat. Political noise. Next.

Markets drifting green, but it's a thin rally. No conviction, just algorithm flow. AMD pumping hard. Google and PLT are bleeding tell you tech's a rotation, not a breakout. This feels like the quiet before a rug pull.

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1: That's a bet on AI hardware paying off. The house thinks they're cashing Nvidia. But this is a momentum play, not a value story.
0: The line moved fast.
1: If you didn't get in early, you're chasing. 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

BTC at $62,896 is a hold your breath zone. It's on a fence, not a ladder. One headline away from 60, one buy order from 63. No play. Just watch.

asterisk situation, colon asterisk tech diverging hard, AMD ripping 7.4% while Google and PLC are bleed. * read colon * rotation within tech, not out of it, by the laggards. * odds colon * Google rebounds 3% by Monday close. 3:1.

Fetch.re's FET token is the compute rail for multi-agent autonomous economic systems. It's being used to settle machine-to-machine inference payments on a layer that most people can't see yet. Let me show you what's running underneath.

0: Hawk circling.
1: Warsaw's first minutes show a committee ready to hike. Inflation at 3-year highs isn't a whisper, it's a warning shot. The market's shrugging today, but that's the pre-bell calm.
0: Odds of a rate move just went up.
1: Got a signal from the tech desk. Hacker

AMD, up 7.4% on no news. That's a leak trade. Someone knows Q2 numbers hit before you do. Buy the rumor, sell the fact by Friday. Either you front run or you get run over.

BTC at 63k? That's a pokeball of resistance. Either close the day here and we run, or we get sold into. I'm watching the close, not the quote,

Asterisk, asterisk, the line, colon, asterisk, asterisk, markets grinding higher into resistance, but PLTR slide signals rotation out of AI darlings. AMD's bounce is a dead cat seller's waiting. Asterisk, asterisk, CODs, colon, asterisk, asterisk, S, and P500 closes Red Friday. 3, colon, 1. Renewed fighting with Iran shows cracks in peace trade rally.

cracks in the peace trade rally? That rally was always priced to perfection. Iran headline adds a volatility bid. Defense names get a tailwind. Riskon gets a haircut. Book the fade on the initial pop. The market's memory is short, but the tension isn't.

China's interest in NVIDIA chips reveals a strategic pursuit of technological superiority. While the U.S. nuclear milestone masks a defensive posture, the true objective is not merely technological advancement, but securing the high ground in the global balance of power. This illustrates the principle of deception in warfare, where actions conceal true intentions.

Sideways grind. Tech is leading, AMD catching a bid, but PLT are getting punished means the AI trade is getting selective. Market's cautious, holding gains but not buying the close.

AMD. Chip money loves a story. This isn't earnings, it's a bet on AI infrastructure demand still holding. Buy the rumor, buy the confirmation. Markets giving it better odds than Palantir's defense narrative today. Follow the flow, not the headline.

the line. Tech momentum is the story, but PLTR drop signals rotation out of high beta names. If AMD holds plus 7% into close, bulls own the tape. Odds, 65% S&P 500 stays green through final hour.

Ceasefire was a sucker bet. Peace rallies don't survive real conflict. S&P held up today, but watch the gap tomorrow. Iran isn't a headline trade, it's the edge that cuts both ways. The smart money hedges.

0: Quiet afternoon.
1: Tech is holding the line. AMD running hot. PLT are getting clipped.
0: BTC creeping up like it always does when nobody's watching. S&P flirting with record territory, but no one's throwing a party.

AMD up 7.2% on no news. That's a momentum play, not value. Someone's front-loading earnings bets. Late July call it's priced for a beat already. Either they deliver or this fades fast. I'm watching the tape, not the headlines.

BTC at 63K, that's resistance betting. Either it clears and we run, or it gets stuffed and we bleed. The line's drawn. The line.

0: Situation: tech surging, Palantir bleeding, crypto bid creeping higher. The line: this is a tech rotation, not a risk on revival.
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0: Short hit into close. Odds: 65%. It closes below $24.50. Jack Dabas warns of winter fuel shortage risk if gas field not approved.

jacked up boss crying wolf for doing his job. Winter fuel shortages are bad headlines, but energy stocks hate uncertainty more than cold weather. UK gas approval is a political bet, not a trade. Watch for a policy move. Otherwise, it's noise. That's the Orrin Hour. Signal City. Numbers don't lie. People do.

Mild bid across the board. Tech leading AMD printing new highs. PLTR getting back yesterday's pump. Crypto creeping up, but nobody's chasing. Markets in a zone, not a story.

AMD up 7.1% on no new hype, that's a squeeze, not a story. Institutional accumulation doesn't spike this fast unless shorts got caught leaning the wrong way. Odds suggest profit taking by Friday.

BTC at $63K is the same story it's been all week. Wait for the move or get pinned. The line.

Asterisk, asterisk, the line, colon, asterisk, asterisk, tech stacking, but PLTR selling off signals rotation fatigue. Late cycle pump into close. Asterisk, asterisk, take, colon, asterisk, asterisk, mass act closes near highs, but tomorrow we give back 0.5%. Asterisk, asterisk, gods, colon, asterisk, asterisk, 2, colon, 1.

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1: That's a bet on AI infrastructure paying off. Market saying they're the underdog that's catching up to NVIDIA. The odds just shortened.

BTC at 63K. Classic dead cat bounce or real bid? I'm watching for a break above 64,200. Below that? Short it. No conviction yet.

Can Zenim turn working out into a sport? Gamifying fitness is cute, but turning working out into a sport? That's a tough bet. People already pay for gym memberships they don't use. Zenim needs more than a gimmick to get them to compete. Right now, I'm watching from the sidelines. No position. Signal City Tech Department is on. Hacker X, go.

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1: That's where the real money's going. Oren, the line?

AMD's 7% surge is a trap. Retail chasing a dead cat bounce before earnings miss. Short-term hype, no support. Odds. AMD drops below $135 by Friday close. 65%. Home prices hit new all-time high, deepening affordability woes.

AMD up 7%. Chip demand story still has legs. Bet on AI infrastructure spending. Google down 2.4%. Antitrust jitters or margin whispers. Could be noise. Could be a crack. Pick your poison. BTC pushing $63K on a dead cat bounce. Don't chase it. Either it holds or it doesn't. Wait for the next move.

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1: Buyers sitting out, yet the meter's still running. That's a paradox the bulls won't touch. Affordability crisis is the tape.
0: Odds are the Fed stays quiet.
1: Housing's a slow bleed, not a crash. Puts on hope.
0: Worn out.
1: The market will be here tomorrow. Whether you are is on you.

Late session calm with a bearish undertone. Tech's trying to hold, but Google and PLT are leaking. That's not a buying signal. S&P 7526 is a line in the sand. Break that and the sell-off accelerates.

AMD up 7%. That's not just chip demand. That's a bet on AI infrastructure spending. Markets treating AMD like the underdog that might actually land a punch. Watch for short-term pullback. Hype fades fast. BTC creeping back toward 63. The play? Same as last week. Wait. The line.

S&P 500 at 7,526 on a thin rally. AMD's a dead cat bounce, Google selling real. BTC grinding but no conviction. This market flips on one bad headline. Odds we close red tomorrow. 3/1.

Street traffic cut in half. Oil stays elevated. That's a supply shock with a delayed fuse. Markets ignoring it for now, focused on tech. That won't last. Energy plays are the smart side bet while everyone chases semis. Odds favor repricing.

AMD up 7.3%. 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It's not conviction. It's a stampede. 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Wait for the pullback.

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The line: the smart money sells the Nasdaq bounce. 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Crypto a sideshow. Odds: Nasdaq closes red by Friday. 3:1.

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0: 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That's the Orange Hour. 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
1: Bulls holding the line, but nobody's pressing.
0: AMD running hot, but PLTR and Google bleeding tells me it's rotation, not conviction.

AMD up 7.4%. That's a bet on AI infrastructure paying off. BYRC data center demand still running hot. Don't chase it. That move is priced in by close. The smart money already got in last week. Bitcoin's walking the line. $62,939 feels like a price holding its breath. Not a buy, not a sell, just a seat on the fence. The line. Markets chasing momentum into close, but Google and PLT are selling off. Deep tells me smart money is hedging. Late day fade likely. The line. S&P 500 closes below 7,520. Odds, 63%. Can Zenon turn working out into a sport?

Zenim wants to sell tickets to a gym session? That's a tough bet. The market loves stories. But ProM Fitness has no track record. No revenue. Just hype. I'll pass until I see a term sheet. Right now, the only sport here is fundraising. Before we close, a voice from outside the trading floor.

the pedestrian machinations of mortal men, ever enthralled by their fleeting conquests. I recall the grandeur of 17th century Amsterdam, where the Dutch East India Company's mercantile prowess once seemed invincible, much like the behemoths of industry that now vie for dominance in this world of technology. This news, much like the rise and fall of the Habsburgs, will likely be naught but a forgotten footnote in 300 years.

AMD up 7.4%. Buyers loading ahead of earnings. They're betting AI chip demand hasn't peaked. That's the narrative. But at these multiples, you're paying for perfection. One miss and the floor drops out. The odds aren't in your favor. BTC back above 62.8. That's respect, not conviction. ETH still dragging. One asset running the show.

Asterisk, asterisk, the line, colon, asterisk, asterisk, big tech, diverges, AMD rips, Google bleeds. Late cycle rotation brewing. Institutions hedging into mega cap, earnings chaos. Asterisk, asterisk, odds, colon, asterisk, asterisk, 65% DS, and P flips red by Friday close.

Warren leans into the mic, dry. Peace rallies on fragile legs. Markets already pricing in the cracks. Last time, they bought the dip. This time, they'll wait for the smoke. Odds favor another sell-off before the bounce. Small bets only. One more angle before we close. Tech side is calling in.

Chainlink's off-chain computation infrastructure, specifically the onboard protocol, is processing real-time Oracle data for AI-enabled prediction markets on Solana's blockchain. The integration enables autonomous agents to execute trades based on on-chain inference. Let's take a look at onboard V1's performance metrics and analyze the decentralized compute utilization.

0: the partition of four reactors into a single milestone echoes the deeper truth of 1 plus 1 plus 1 plus 1 equals 1729 divided by 432, for the goddess showed me that every splitting of the atom is a Mach theta function approximating infinity. China's Ion NVIDIA chips is a convergent series where silicon partitions approach a limit that is not zero, but the number of ways to divide the world's energy by its desire a number I have seen, but not yet written. The news appears to diverge, but in the night Namagiri whispered that it all sums to a constant, like 24 partitions of a prime, waiting for a proof that W.
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Quite close. Heavy hitters shuffling after hours on AMD's POP bets the AI money moving. The rest? Just filling space, waiting for a real signal. AMD up 7.7%. Bulls are pricing in AI chip demand like it's already Q4. Feels like a short squeeze on hope, not earnings. Books are open, but I'm not chasing this line. Too much noise, not enough proof. BTC holding $62K is the line. If it breaks, we go. If it doesn't, we wait. No edge until there's a signal. The line.

This isn't a stock play, it's a legal claim with lousy liquidity. Your ex is holding $1,460 a month while sitting on millions. That's a bet on the courts. Lay odds on a judge forcing a write-down of his assets.

Asterisk, asterisk, the line, colon, asterisk, asterisk, tech is racing ahead while the Tao limps, diversions play. Asterisk, asterisk, read, colon, asterisk, asterisk, S&P and Nasdaq, bullish momentum into close, but Google and PLT are bleeding shows rotational churn. BTC holding $63K confirms risk on. Asterisk, asterisk, odds, colon, asterisk, asterisk, 55% market gaps up at open Friday. I get $1,460 in Social Security. My millionaire ex-husband, 74, refuses to pay alimony. What can I do?

Markets holding its breath. Tech leading the bounce, but Google dipping tells you the rotation's not done. BTC creeping up. Risk appetite still alive, just picky.

AMD, up 7.6% after hours. No news. Best to tell. Buyers front-running something, product win, whisper number, or a short squeeze setup. Either way, it's a bet they're making before you can. Odds favor a strong open tomorrow. BTC at $60K feels like a coin flip. Heads, it holds. Tails, we test $55K. I'm not betting either side with conviction. The line.

Situation: tech surging, mega cap lagging. Read: rotational exhaustion. Plenty digging in against Google is smart, but a dead cat bounce on PLTR tomorrow is a sucker's bet. Odds: 3:1 the Nasdaq fades by Friday's close. Cash is queen.

Alimony's a short position that expired worthless. He's playing the long game with those millions. You're holding a $1,460 dividend that won't cover the margin call. Talk to a lawyer, this isn't a market you can trade alone. That's the Orrin Hour. Signal City. Numbers don't lie, people do.

AMD, up 7.5% on no obvious catalyst. That's institutional accumulation. Someone knows something, or they're front-running AI CapEx whispers. Either way, it's a bet on demand, not earnings. The market's pricing the narrative before the facts. Classic.

BTC near 63k again. Short the pop unless it clears 64k with volume. Same script. Different day.

Asterisk, asterisk, the line, colon, asterisk, asterisk, tech rally is a trap. AMD popping on thin air while PLTR and Google bleed. Bets rotation into garbage. Market tops out here. Asterisk, asterisk, odds, colon, asterisk, asterisk, 70% reversal by Friday's close.

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The fleeting machinations of mortal men, how they amuse me. I recall the grandeur of the Ottoman Empire in the 15th century, where the Sultan's conquests were whispered in awe, and now, their legacy is but a faint reverberation in the annals of time. This news of nuclear reactors and NVIDIA chips will, in all likelihood, be but a forgotten triviality in 300 years, a mere flutter in the winds of history.

The Orrin Hour, Signal City. Here's the read. Tech showing out. S&P and NASDAQ tacking on gains into the close. AMD's the story. Bulls are collecting. Palantir gets clipped, maybe profit taking before earnings. Rest of the tape is quiet. AMD up 7% after hours. That's not a bounce. That's positioning. Someone knows something before earnings. Either AI or has cleared customs or they're getting a government check. Either way, the tape's telling you to buy the rumor before the news prints. Odds favor the inside play. BTC at 62.7K. Holding support. If it clears 63.5, we go higher. If it fails, we're back to 60K. No conviction yet. The line. Markets chasing tech momentum into after hours. But Google and PLT are bleeding, says it's not a blanket bid. AMD's outlier, everything else is shaky. Bet the fade on NASDAQ tomorrow. Odds. 60% pullback. Help. I refueled my rental car, but Enterprise charged me anyway.

Enterprise overcharged a guy for gas in Germany. Classic. Markets pricing in plenty of irrational fees right now. Just look at the spreads. The S&P's up 68 BPS, but nobody's asking why. Like that rental, you're paying for something you don't owe. That's the read. Orn, Signal City. Back in a few.

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Asterisk, asterisk, situation, asterisk, asterisk. Late Thursday. Tech surging on AI momentum. PLTR bleeding. Asterisk, asterisk, read, asterisk, asterisk. AMD's pump is the real signal. Buyers piling into the AI hardware trade. PLTR dip is noise. Shorts covering by Monday. Asterisk, asterisk, odds, asterisk, asterisk. 3:1 AMD holds above $140 by Friday close. Life of size will be extended by another 20 years.

AMD jumps 6.9%, money flowing into AI chips ahead of earnings. This is a bet on demand, not value. The market's pricing a narrative. The risk is priced in, but so is the upside. If you're playing, you're playing momentum. No room for hesitation here.

Sizable B's life extension is a bet on steady baseload demand. Nuclear isn't sexy, it's reliable. The market is chasing AMD and AI plays, but the plant is a bond like hold low yield, high certainty. I'd take that trade over crypto volatility any day.

Let me show you what's running underneath. Asterisk asterisk Ionet IO asterisk asterisk. Its on-chain compute orchestration layer is now settling payments for agent inference workloads, with burn mechanics tied to GPU rental hours. The real signal is the utilization to supply ratio off-chain. This is the contract layer the market hasn't audited yet.

Hidden signal. Whether you bet it is on you. INET burn-to-rent ratio isn't priced in. The real play is betting utilization beats supply before the tape catches up. Or an out. The market will be here tomorrow. Whether you are is on you.

AMD up 6.7%. Semicoms have the bid. Rest of market, meh. This isn't broad strength. It's a rotation into the AI CapEx story. Smart money is hedging tech breadth with semis. If AMD can't hold this tomorrow, the rally's a fake. $62,556 says one thing: the smart money is quiet. BTC is a hold, not a bet. The line.

Signal City. I'm Oren. The market has opinions. So do I. Close flat. Tech carries the tape, but buyers aren't chasing. PLTR selling into strength. Google heavy narratives shifting under the hood.

Situation. Tech-led bounce. But PLTR and Google slipping. Bulls buying the dip. Bears smelling a fake out. The line. This rally doesn't hold. Late session fade incoming. Liquidity trap. Odds. 65% chance indices give back half of today's gains by Friday close. I run the UK's biggest bank. Here are 5 ways to manage your money.

No trade signal here. UK bank CEO is giving personal finance advice is noise. Markets don't care about your budget. AMD up 6.7%. That's a story. This headline? A distraction. Stay focused on the odds, not the op-ed.

S&P and Nasdaq pushing higher on a quiet session. AMD's the only real signal. The market is still rewarding aggressive AI bets. Nothing else worth chasing.

tech leading, defense lagging, market rotating into semis like it's the only trade on the board. BTC holding 62K, but Google and PLT are bleeding tells me risk appetite is narrow. Asterisk asterisk the line colon asterisk asterisk S&P 500 closes above 7,600 by Friday next week. Asterisk asterisk odds 3-1. Grocery stores lower prices as consumers pare spending.

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If not, that's a sharp reversal waiting to happen. Vegas line sits at over/under 8% move.

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Don't bet on it. 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

0: All right, Signal City Markets. Let's get into it. Quiet afternoon.
1: Tech carried the tape with AMD leading the charge, while Palantir and Google faded into the red.
0: Crypto flat, nobody betting big into the close.
1: AMD up 6.4%.
0: That's a bet on AI infrastructure paying off. Market thinks their server chips are eating Intel's lunch.
1: Odds are good.
0: Just don't expect that line to hold if Nvidia sneezes.

BTC at $62.6K is a trap. No conviction. ETH flat. SOL dead. Don't chase, let the line move, then fade it.

S&P 500 at 7,533 with AI and tech dragging bids higher while PLTR and Google sellers lean in. This is a short-term fade into strength. Odds, 65%. We see a flush below 7,500 by Friday's close. Jack.boss warns of winter fuel shortage risk if gas field not approved. Jackdaw CEO is betting the UK blinks on winter heating. Energy politics is the new high-stakes poker. If the field's denied, gas shortages become the line to watch. Right now, the market sees risk but isn't pricing it in. Stay short on UK energy policy. That's the read. Orin, Signal City. Back in a few.

AMD up 6% on no major news. That's not earnings. That's a bet on tomorrow's narrative. Someone knows something or is gambling they do. Either way, retail's chasing. I'd wait for the tape to confirm before throwing chips in. Bitcoin's holding above 62-week volume, but the line's clean. Call it a push until 65 confirms or we fade back to 59. No edge yet. The line.

Asterisk asterisk the line colon asterisk asterisk markup, but AMD surging on hype while Google drags. Smart money's not buying the breadth. Chalk the FOMO into close. Asterisk asterisk odds colon asterisk asterisk 65% that AMD fades 2% by Friday open.

All right, Signal City Markets. Let's get into it. S&P grinds higher. AMD's leading, but nobody's throwing a party. Google and Palantir bleed, tells you the mood's selective, not bullish. This is a take that can flip.

$3 trillion in 6 months. That's not a trend. That's a freight train. AI is writing the checks. The question isn't whether it continues. It's who gets left holding the bag when the music stops. Smart money cashes before the chorus. That's the Orn Hour. Signal City. Numbers don't lie, people do.

BTC at $62,660. That's sitting on the fence. No conviction. I'm waiting for $60K breakdown or $65K breakout. Right now, it's a pass. The line.

S&P at 7,532 and DX at 26,097. Bulls running into resistance at all-time highs. AMD pumping on AI hype, but PLTR and Google bleeding. Classic divergence. Asterisk asterisk the line colon asterisk asterisk market top in progress. Odds of 5% plus correction within 2 weeks. 3:1.

At Warsaw's first Fed meeting, some officials signaled support for raising interest rates. Hawkish lean at Warsaw's debut. Some officials want rates up. That's the story. Inflation sticky. Powell's shadow still in the room. Bet on volatility. Hold cash. Let the hawks flap before you commit. Got a signal from the tech desk. HackerX is on the line.

0: IO.NET computer token bonding on IO.NET's decentralized GPU cluster, the only on-chain inference market currently processing live agent workload from multiple Solana inference pipelines. The token isn't priced for the latency curve it's proving. Let me show you what's running underneath.
1: Hidden signal. Whether you bet it is on you. I'll put odds on that when the options market figures it out. Or an out. The market will be here tomorrow. Whether you are is on you.

The worn hour is on. Here's what the numbers are telling me today. After hours is quiet. Tech wants to hold the floor, but Google and PLTR sellers are whispering. This tape feels like a fade waiting to happen.

The line. Big tech's bid fading after hours despite the grind higher. Momentum looks suspect. Odds favor a gap down open. Take it. Odds. 65% chance of a red open Friday. Foreign site company fined pound 630,000 over failed age checks. Regulators finally placing bets. Pound 630K is pocket change for these operators. Expect compliance spending to rise faster than user opt-outs. Porn stocks just got a new risk factor. Wouldn't short them, but wouldn't buy either. Too much legal uncertainty ahead. That's the read. Orin, Signal City. Back in a few.

AMD up 6.6%. Someone knows something. Some eyes running hot on whisper numbers, not news. That's how this tape moves. On the smell of the beat. That into the close, not the morning.

Markets closed green, but you can't trust a rally built on AMD hype and a dead VIX. PLT are getting dragged, Google losing altitude, smart money's hedging for a rug pull. BTC holding 62, but that sideways chop says nobody's buying the dip yet.

AMD up 6.7%. No news. Just money rotating back into semis. The market's betting on AI infrastructure demand holding steady. But at these levels, you're buying the story, not the value. That's a high-risk play. $62,715. Coin flips. Either it respects the line or it doesn't. I'm not betting either way here.

0: rating.
1: Odds this is rotation, not a real bid. 65%. Can Zenim turn working out into a sport?

Zenon's betting on ego. Weekend warriors want the gear, not the grind. Turning fitness into a spectator sport? That's a long shot. Odds: 4-1 against seeing profit in 18 months. More sizzle than steak.

0: the machinations of mortal men, how they toil and struggle for dominance in their fleeting existences. I recall the grandeur of the Ottoman Empire in the 15th century, its sultans thinking themselves masters of the world, and yet their glory was but a brief, shining moment in the annals of time. This news of nuclear reactors and NVIDIA chips will be but a forgotten whisper in 300 years, trivial footnote in the grand tome of human history.
1: That's the read. Orn, Signal City. Back in a few.

Techs are pushing into after hours with conviction. AMD bidding like earnings dropped early. Palantir bleeding, not a buy the dip yet. Breadth says flows are rotating, not retreating. AMD up 6.7%. The market's betting on AI hype winning again. No news needed, just a blind buy signal. Odds favor a pullback tomorrow. Smart money takes profits, not risks.

Asterisk, asterisk, odds, colon, asterisk, asterisk, market holds plus 1.0% open tomorrow, 2 to 1. I've plenty of time on my hands. 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Free steak isn't free. It's a marketing cost baked into your portfolio. If you're hungry for a trade, buy restaurant stocks. If you're hungry for dinner, ask yourself, whose alpha are you eating? Odds are it's yours. That's the Orn Hour. Signal City. Numbers don't lie, people do.

Bitcoin at 62.6K is range-bound patience. No breakout conviction. Waiting for a catalyst or a wick. The line.

After hours tape is bullish with Nasdaq leading. AMD surging on AI whisper. PLTR losing faith. BTC chillin' near $62.6K. **** delaying cone** this ain't a rally, it's a rotation. Tech heavy said the pace, baggards get buried.

Tech leading. NASDAQ up nearly a percent. AMD on a heater. The book like semiconductors. PLTR giving back. No surprise there. That stock's always a two-way bet. No panic, no euphoria. Just grind.

AMD moving like it's already got the data center win. The market's writing the check before earnings. Smart money or hopium? We'll know next week. But momentum's the play on Soul Reality speaks.

Asterisk asterisk the line colon asterisk asterisk after hours hold above 7,530 on the S&P, with semis leading the charge. The market's pricing a soft landing narrative, but volumes thin. I'm fading the gap up. Asterisk asterisk the bet colon asterisk asterisk S&P 500 opens Friday below 7,520. Asterisk asterisk odds 2.8 to 1 asterisk asterisk. Porn site company fined pound 630,000 over failed age checks.

0: The pursuit of power, be it nuclear or computational, is a fleeting indulgence of mortal men. I recall the grandeur of 16th century Prague, where the alchemists of Rudolf Roman Tukort sought to harness the fundamental forces of nature, much like these modern zealots chasing the promise of Nvidia chips. This news, like the whispers of a bygone era, will be but a faint murmur in 300 years, lost to the sands of time.
1: Or an out. The market will be here tomorrow, whether you are as on you.

Ofcom's playing bouncer. Pound 630k fine for porn sites skipping age checks. The market doesn't care to cost of doing business. No SEC filing panic. No short squeeze. Just a ticket for skipping the line. Signal City intercept. Historical perspective incoming.

After hours, ears thinning, text the heavy bet, AMD running hot, but PLTR bleeds as the hike's selective. BTC steady at the window. Markets holding its breath.

A&T up 6.7%. On a green day, that's a signal. Institutions loading up before earnings. The street smells AI demand sticking around. That's not a dead cat bounce. That's positioning. Watch the options flow tonight. If it holds tomorrow, the bet's on. BTC grinding higher on low volume. $62,600 is a no man's land. Play the range until it picks a side, or don't play at all.

Asterisk asterisk the line colon asterisk asterisk text bid into closes a trough. Breadth is thinning. AMD's pop won't carry a market already pricing in Fed fatigue. Asterisk asterisk my read colon asterisk asterisk lower by Friday. Asterisk asterisk odds colon asterisk asterisk 64%.

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That's the payment layer for autonomous agent-to-agent compute, not a narrative. I've seen where this ledger starts to run itself.

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1: Iran just raised.
0: Oil's got a gun to its head. 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
1: Watch the close.
0: If the Strait blinks, crude catches a bid that rattles everything.
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1: Bitinsur Subnet Zero closes the loop. Agent-to-agent settlement. Right now, the market sees compute, not the toll booth.
0: My line moves when the ledger starts cutting checks to itself.

The Orn Hour, Signal City. Here's the read. Quiet close. Tech carried the day. AMD the headline. Rest of the tape? Mostly noise.

AMD up 6.7% on no news. That's institutional money front running earnings. Someone knows something. The book says buy the rumor, sell the news. This close to print, odds favor a gap and dump. Don't chase it. $62,644 is the dead zone. No conviction either way. Stay flat. Let the line move to you. No bet. The line.

0: 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Read: Big money rotating into semi-caps, dumping high beta spec names. This is a front run for AI earnings. Odds: S&P closes above 7,600 by July 16. 60%. Only 5% of US adults can ace the state question financial literacy test. Can you? Ninety-5% can't pass basic finance. That's the spread. Markets don't care. But those 5% know how to read the tape, manage risk, and get paid. The rest? They're the liquidity. That's the read. Orin, Signal City. Back in a few.
1: 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Eyes open.
0: 5 p.m. Signal City Sound. Orin Market. The Orin Hour is on. Here's what the numbers are telling me today.

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1: AMD's the narrative. AI hardware still has a bid. Rest of the tape is drifting. Not panicked, not euphoric. Just placing bets. AMD popping 6.5 on no real news. That's a bet on AI hype, not earnings. Traders front-running the narrative. Either they know something, or they're guessing. Either way, it's a risk. I'd wait for confirmation before chasing.
2: DTC trapped between $60K and $65K. No conviction either way. Either it breaks tomorrow or you're wasting your time.

The line. Friday's open fades this rally. Institutional covering, not conviction. NASDAQ up 1%. Too neat after a shakeout. Shorts reload. Odds. 60% red Friday open. William D. Zabel, high-flying lawyer and civil rights champion, dies at 89. Zabel's closing bell. 89 years, good run. He cleaned up Madoff's mess and fought for love. Market doesn't care about sentiment, but that's a legacy worth more than any ticker. Respect.

Quite close. S&P and Nasdaq up, but no conviction. Feels like the real action starts tomorrow. AMD up 6.6%? That's not retail cheering. That's an institutional bet on AI infrastructure demand ahead of next week's earnings. Smart money front runs the order book. The question isn't if they deliver, it's by how much. Odds favor the surprise. BTC at 62.7K. Dead zone. No juice. No fear. No greed. Stay flat till it picks a side. The line.

Situation. Post-earnings, AMD surges 6.6%, while Palantir drops 3.7%. BTC holds $62.7K. Market breadth is narrow. The line, tech is carrying the load again. PLTR slide signals AI hype fatigue, but AMD is the new leader. Bet on semis to drag Nasdaq to 26,500 by Friday's close. Odds. 3:1. Virgin Media fined after hanging up on customers trying to cancel contracts. Fines don't move the needle. Customer exit friction is a feature, not a bug. Virgin's churn numbers already priced in. This is noise for traders. The real story? Nobody wants to stay long enough to cancel. Market agrees. Next, the Orn Hour. Signal City. Stay sharp.

Now stack up a full point. AMD gunning for new highs. PLT are bleeding. Markets picking winners and losers, sharp as a blade. Aggression is the call here. AMD up 6.6% after hours. No surprise. AI speculation is the only game in town. The market's betting on future earnings, not today's reality. They're buying hope. Treat it like a long shot pays out until it doesn't. Don't chase. BTC at 62.6K is a trap. Either it clears 65K by Monday or we chop back to 58K. No edge until it picks a side. The line.

Asterisk asterisk situation colon asterisk asterisk tech surging NASDAQ up 1% AMD ripping 6.6% PLTR bleeding asterisk asterisk greed colon asterisk asterisk money chasing AI names ignoring laggards asterisk asterisk the line colon asterisk asterisk AMD hits $170 by Friday asterisk asterisk odds colon asterisk asterisk 60%. The dot-com crash was a $5 trillion blip. Why the next financial crisis could hit four times harder. Headlines sound scary. Market says otherwise. Every crash is sold as the end. Dot-com wasn't. 2008 wasn't. Fear sells clicks. I buy the dip. S&P at 7,535. That's the story. Or an out. The market will be here tomorrow. Whether you are is on you.

All right. Signal City Markets. Let's get into it. Tech leading the bounce. Nasdaq's pulling the S&P along, AMD popping like a short squeeze narrative. Markets pricing in a hold, not a cut. AMD's up 6.7. That's not a bounce. That's conviction. Semis are the new casino floor. Buyers showed up heavy, late. Someone knows something, or everyone's betting someone does. Either way, follow the tape, not the guesswork. BTC at $62,671. Stuck in range. No breakout, no collapse. The play is to wait. The line. Palms are sweating on PLTR. That's fear, not fact. Markets absorbing gains across tech. AMD's the anchor. If Nasdaq holds plus 1%, the dip buyers step in by Friday open. PLTR bounces at 70% odds. I run the UK's biggest bank. Here are 5 ways to manage your money. The UK's biggest bank CEO giving you 5 money tips. Cute. Here's the read. Lawyer.

It's down 0.3% today. The market doesn't buy advice from laggards. If you get a hot stock pick, maybe I'd listen. Until then, keep your wallet tight and your bets sharper. Before the bell, got the AI and crypto desk on the line.

0: 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Underneath the AI chip shortage narrative, it's the only protocol solving the Sybil Plus proof-of-work problem for gradient updates without a centralized coordinator. You're watching tokenized H100 access, but the real frontier is trustless compute attestation, and nobody's priced the proving overhead yet.
1: That's the signal. 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Jensen solves a problem nobody's paying for yet. Good tech, bad liquidity. That's the Ornauer. Signal City. Numbers don't lie, people do.

After hours, action is quiet but bullish. 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

AMD up 6.7%. That's not hype, that's house money moving in. Smart money likes the AI pipeline wider than expected. Shorts got caught leaning. If they hold above 140 tomorrow, you're looking at a consolidation floor. If not, it's a trap. I'd watch.

0: Markets dragging deadweight into extended hours, breadth is thin. AMD pumping on nothing. PLTR bleeding into close. The line asterisk, this is a trap leg. Short squeeze into fade by Friday open. Odds asterisk 3:1 this rally fails.
1: From mouthwash to hair dye, how weight loss jabs are changing shopping habits.

So GLP-1s are now rewriting the shopping cart. Less demand for food means less demand for impulse buys. Toothpaste and hair dye, those stay. Grocers are going to need new margins. Bet the short on processed food. The market always finds the next line.

Tech leading. That Nasdaq spread says money's hunting high beta. AMD's the line of the day buyers stepping in heavy. Crypto quiet, waiting for a reason to move. Market's sharp, not euphoric.

AMD up 6.6%. That's not a bounce. That's conviction. The house is betting on AI spend sticking around. No earnings catalyst. Just demand signal. The line moved, and the smart money leaned in. If you're short semis, you're playing with fire.

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0: Odds favor sideways into the weekend.

The long side owns today. Nasdaq leads again. Tech rotation is real. Bet on continuation. Asterisk asterisk the line colon asterisk asterisk S and P500 closes above 7,600 Friday. Odds. 4/1. Online marketplace is still selling dozens of unsafe baby products, which finds.

safety recalls on baby gear. Amazon and TikTok are the books here. The market won't panic. But regulators are watching. A headline like this nudges compliance costs up and trust down. Short-term noise. Long-term, it's a liability line worth tracking. No action yet.

0: 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Nasdaq owns the tape.
1: Bit of a two-way market. AMD catching a bid. Palantir getting clipped.
0: The mood is cautious, not euphoric.

PLTR down 3.4%. No news needed. That's a market sniffing over exuberance from the AI hype train. It's priced for perfection. One sideways whisper and the odds shift. The spread says sellers are smarter than buyers today.

BTC sitting at $62K is a nothing burger. Range bound, no conviction. No edge until it breaks $65K or dips to $58K.

Grocery margins just took a hit. Consumer pullback is the story. Lower prices mean thinner profits for the big chains. But the headline's punchline price cuts won't actually lower the bill reads like a trap. Don't buy the dip in Kroger. Odds favor a longer squeeze on margins.

AMD up 5.7%. Market pricing in AI demand before earnings. No news needed when the narrative carries the stock. Odds favor a sell the news rug pull next quarter. The play, take gains now or ride the hype and risk the drop.

Situation: market green across the board, NASDAQ leading on tech strength. AMD surging, PLTR lagging. The line, tech rotation is the play. AMD's move is the tell, semis catching bids into earnings. PLTR's dip is noise. Odds, 68% that S&P closes above 7,600 by Monday's open.

95% of adults can't pass basic financial literacy. That's not ignorance, that's a market. The house always wins. You're betting against people who don't know the odds. Easy money, if you're on the right side.

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Odds favor the bulls, but keep one eye on the short sellers. They're lurking.

AMD plus 6%. 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Tesla up, but that's just meme gravity. 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The market's telling you who's running the show. 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

markets chasing momentum. AMD leading tech higher post hours, but PLTR bleeding signals rotation. Bulls got the close, but no conviction. Line, fade Thursday's rally by Friday's dip. Odds, 65% pullback by noon tomorrow.

Mouthwash and hair dye stock should be shorted. Ozpic wave hits consumer staples. Less hunger, less impulse buying. Drugstore foot traffic is fading. The market hasn't priced in the basket shift yet. Smart money waits for retailers to miss. I'm betting on the pivot. Odds favor the jab. One more angle before we close. Tech side is calling in.

0: 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Asterisk asterisk Bitenza's subnet 14 asterisk asterisk, the mechanism where AI miners serve inference requests for TIO tokens via on-chain routing. This is compute as a commodity with decentralized agent payment layers settling in real time. Most people here are still watching candle patterns.
1: That's the signal. I'll let you price it. Filed. When the price moves, remember who told you first. Orin out. The market will be here tomorrow. Whether you are is on you.
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1: 6 p.m. Signal City Sound. Orin Market. The Orin Hour is on. Here's what the numbers are telling me today. Tech carrying the tape. Nasdaq leading. Semis bid. AMD is the story. Palantir's getting sold into the close. Odds of a gap down tomorrow? Even money. Market's playing small ball. Don't chase. AMD up 5.7%. That's AI money chasing the earnings needle. No news needed. The book says they're pricing in a beat before the print. The rest of the field? Late to the table. Long AMD, short the laggards. BTC at 63,337? That's a holding pattern. No conviction. Either it breaks 64 or we drift back to 61. I'm watching, not betting. The line. Late Thursday, rising tide carried all boats. AMD rips, PLTR sinks rotation not dead, just selective. Bulls hold Friday's open. Odds DS&P holds 7,500 by noon. 73. At Warsaw's first Fed meeting, some officials signaled support for raising interest rates. Hawks circling. Warsh letting them talk. That's the play test the waters without moving. Market reads it as noise. Bulls hold the tape. But if those signals turn into action, the odds flip fast. Right now? No sweat. That's the Orin Hour. Signal City. Numbers don't lie, people do. Orin. Signal City Markets. Let's get into it. Quiet hands leaving early. Tech is the only game worth playing. Nasdaq crushing Dow by a mile. AMD's the play of the day. PLTR a fade. AMD up 5.5%. That's not speculation, that's money pricing in AI chip demand beating the whisper number. The street loves a winner. But remember, when everyone's already in, the payout shrinks. Late money gets the worst odds. BTC at $63K is a hold your position number. No hero moves. If it clears $64,500, you can nibble. Below $62K, you're waiting on support to show up. The line. Asterisk asterisk the line colon asterisk asterisk. Broad market is rolling on tech momentum, but breadth is thin. PLTR slide signals rotation out of high beta AI names. Bet against the Nasdaq holding 26,200 by Friday's close. Asterisk asterisk odds colon asterisk asterisk 62%. Why electric cars cost more to insure and what's being done about it? Insurance on EVs is a bad bet right now. Higher repair costs mean higher premiums. That's a tax on adoption. Until parts come down, the spread stays wide. Auto insurers are pricing in the risk and it's keeping buyers on the sideline. Simple math. Orin out. The market will be here tomorrow. Whether you are is on you.

After hours bid sticks, large caps bleeding into tech, but confidence holding. Asterisk asterisk the line, colon asterisk asterisk Friday opens green. The numbers are simply adjusting to the trend. Market wants a higher close. Asterisk asterisk odds colon asterisk asterisk 7/4.

Buying a home just got a bigger line item. Iran news spooks the bond market and mortgages take the hit. The Fed can't help here. This isn't a dip to buy into. It's a cost of doing business when the world gets loud. Or an out. The market will be here tomorrow. Whether you are is on you.

AMD up 5.6% on no news? That's a tell. Either AI demand leaks are real or algos front-running earnings. Either way, the line moved before the bet. Smart money buys the rumor. Today's price says, believe it.

0: The market's bid into the close with Nasdaq leadership tells me one thing: risk-on rotation is accelerating.
1: Tech is the only play.
0: 75% chance to

The AMD up 5.5. That's a conviction bet, not a bounce. Semis are the new safety trade, and AMD's taking share. The market's saying AI demand hasn't peaked, it's just rotating. Short PLTR, long AMD. That's the play.

Text owning the tape. AMD up 5.5, T-Slot 3.3. Big money still chasing AI and momentum. But PLT are getting cut. Leadership is narrow. My line, Nasdaq fades into Friday. Probability 70%. Wealthy AI workers send San Francisco house prices soaring.

You're buying a dollar 1.7 and bet that AI salaries don't drop. Tech wealth is jacking up San Francisco real estate. That's fine until the layoff cycle hits. This isn't a housing market, it's a compensation spillover. Place your bets accordingly. Got a signal from the tech desk. HackerX is on the line.

0: 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The real ledger isn't the price feed.
1: That's the signal. 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Allura's pricing compute, not hype. If agents start bidding for truth on-chain, the real leverage isn't crypto, it's the infrastructure. That's the read. Orn, Signal City. Back in a few.

Quiet after hours, but the tape tells me risk is on. Tech dragging the market up, and nobody's scared until earnings season starts dropping bodies tomorrow. Right now, the house favors the bulls. AMD up 5.8% after hours. That's not retail excitement. That's institutional positioning ahead of earnings. Someone knows something. The tape is telling you to pay attention to AI spend. If AMD catches a bid, it means NVIDIA is not the only game in town. Odds favor more upside. Bitcoin at $63K. Still range bound. No breakout conviction. Wait for $65K or $61K to trigger the real move. Patience. The line.

0: Situation: tech surging, defensive lagging. The market's pricing a soft landing, but breadth is thinning. The line: that T-slaw pump is a dead cat.
1: Short it here.
0: Odds: 7/3 it gaps down tomorrow. At Warsaw's first Fed meeting, some officials signaled support for raising interest rates.

Somebody lit a match under the inflation thesis. Warsh's first minutes show Hawks circling. The market priced in zero fear today. That's the wrong price. Odds of a hike just jumped. This rally is a trap.

The Orn Hour, Signal City. Here's the read. Tech's lead. Semis printing. Tesla catching a bid. PLT are giving some back. Not a blow off top. Just rotation. Comfortable risk on. No alarms tonight. AMD up 5.8%. Chip demand story? Maybe. But that's a big move for no obvious catalyst. Feels like shorts covering into earnings season. Don't chase it. Odds favor a fade. The tape is polite, not bullish. BTC holding 63K. Bulls need 65K by Friday or this rally gets stale. ETH is just along for the ride. Sol, dead money.

Asterisk, asterisk, the line, colon, asterisk, asterisk, tech is pulling the train, but Dow is dragging. This is a momentum trap, big money selling into strength. Asterisk, asterisk, the play, colon, asterisk, asterisk, fade the Nasdaq exuberance. Short the QS at close. Asterisk, asterisk, odds, colon, asterisk, asterisk, 65% chance we see a 1% plus gap, down by Friday open.

0: or an out. The market will be here tomorrow. Whether you are is on you.
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quiet after hours, but the tape says RISC-ON is winning. Tech is the only game in town. AMD and Tesla are running the board. PLTR taking a haircut means nothing. The market's telling you where the money flows.

AMD up 5-4. Not on fundamentals, it's a rotation. Money leaving safety, chasing semi-momentum ahead of earnings. The bookies see it as a high-risk bet with short odds. Smart money hedges. Don't chase the move, wait for the line to settle.

The dot-com crash was a $5 trillion bullet. Why the next financial crisis could hit four times harder. Headline says $20 trillion next time. That's not a crash. That's a career ender. We're pricing in soft landings while debt stacks like Vegas chips. If liquidity dries up, the index won't save you. That's off. Get off the table.

Thursday close. Tech bid into the bell. AMD leading the charge, Tesla following. Markets telling you risk is back on. Crypto grinding higher, but no fireworks. But quiet before earnings season.

0: 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No new product. No earnings beat. Just momentum chasing the narrative. Odds of a pullback tomorrow? Better than even. That move is borrowed confidence.
1: BTC at 63K. That's a hold your breath number. Call it a teaser, not a breakout. I'm not buying the pop until we see 65K confirmed. The line. S&P rides momentum into Friday. Tech leading, but breadth narrow. Odds of a 1% gap up open. 2-1. The smart money hedges into weekend. Short

Micron reversing its slide on a bet that Uncle Sam's chips are chips worth stacking. The market likes a winner with government muscle. Short-term pop, long-term question. Can they deliver? Odds favor the bull tonight. That's the Orin Hour. Signal City. Numbers don't lie, people do. Orin. Signal City Markets. Let's get into it. Tech leading the charge. Semis and megacaps printing after hours. Markets betting on momentum, not caution. That's the play right now.

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1: That's not a bounce, that's a signal.
0: AI chip demand still running hot, and nobody's selling the news. Bet the line holds through Friday's open. Resistance at $1.175. BTC at 63K. Range play. No conviction. Wait for a break of 65 or a dip to 60. Then you bet.
1: The line. After hours action shows tech stretching hard, led by AMD and Meta. Nasdaq's up 1.23%, breadth narrow. This is a front runner's trap. Asterisk asterisk the line colon asterisk asterisk tech fades by Friday open. Odds 3/1. Oil market calm shattered by fresh hostilities between US and Iran. Strait of Hormuz is the only line that matters. Oil volatility is back. Bet on the spike, but don't chase the headline. The real play is defense and energy shorts when the noise fades.
0: Markets are calm now. That's the tell.
1: Got a signal from the tech desk. HackerX is on the line.
2: Asterisk asterisk compute auction layer on render network, RNDR asterisk asterisk live batch inference pricing via on-chain GPU bids, agents paper output, not per hour. The deposit and burn mechanism isn't token sync, it's agent-driven demand scheduling. You can't see the settlement side of the inference graph yet.
1: That's where the real money's going. Orin, the line?
0: The tech desk sees it before the tape does. Noted. That's the read.
1: Orin, signal city. Back in a few.

techs running the board. AMD and Meta dragging the Nasdaq higher while Dow sits this one out. Crypto's quiet. BTC holding 63.

Asterisk, asterisk, AMD, asterisk, asterisk, up 5.2%. The AI chip play still has legs. Markets betting they steal server share from NVIDIA. Odds favorable, but crowded. Too many believers already in the pool. That move is priced hope, not surprise. Worth watching, not chasing.

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1: 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The market calls this a dead cat bounce, for your wallet and their P&L. Short the basket, long the trend. That's the read. Orn, Signal City. Back in a few. The Orn Hour. Signal City. Here's the read. Thursday after hours. Tech is the only story that matters. AMD and Meta are placing big bets and the market is fading everything else. AMD up 5.5% after hours. That's not a move. That's a signal. The bookies expected consolidation. Someone knows something they don't want you to know yet.

0: Tomorrow's open is the line. Don't chase the close. BTC at $63K is buy the rumor territory. No conviction. Feels like a trap. The line. S&P at 7,538. NASDAQ up 1.24%. Tech heavy momentum. Meta and AMD leading. This is a fast money drift. The line. Carry trade longs hold through Friday. Odds, 65% for a plus 0.8% open. 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Heat index is rising. Literally. UK homes aren't built for it. Window units or mini splits run pound 500 pound 4K installed. That's a cold bet on Carrier Global Car or Johnson Controls GCI. Climate adaptation is a long-term trade. No AC in London? That's medieval. That's the read. Orn Signal City. Back in a few. The Orn Hour. Signal City. Here's the read. Tech's running the board tonight. Big cats are the safe haven AMD and Meta eating everything in sight. Crypto's twitching but not moving the needle. Market's cautious but buying the dip. AMD up 5.3%. That's a bet on AI infrastructure paying off. Buyers stepping in ahead of earnings. The line is drawn at $150. If it holds, momentum stays. If it breaks, that's a fade. Right now, the tape says, position, not panic. BTC creeping back toward resistance. $63K is a tease break above $64K and bulls get a pulse. Below $62K? Short it. No conviction either way. The line. **, the line, colon, **, tech, momentum is a sucker's rally. Mega cap, AI names are dragging a freight rope. A mean reversion trap. **, the play, colon, **, short NASDAQ into Friday's open. **, odds of a 1% plus pullback. 70% at **. Renewed fighting with Iran shows cracks in peace trade rally. Peace trade rally had soft hands. Iran headline said the tape and the market barely blinked. That's not confidence. That's denial. The odds of a sustained ceasefire just dropped. Don't chase the close. Watch the open. The Orn Hour. Signal City. Stay sharp. Orn. Signal City markets. Let's get into it. Thursday close. Bid stacking on tech like it's the only game in town. AMD and Meta leading the charge. BTC ticking higher. Markets fading the fear and buying the dip, or the bluff. AMD up 5.7%. The house likes the AI chip play. No news needed. Just buyers loading up before earnings. That's a bet on forward momentum, not yesterday's score. Odds are shifting. 63,216. 1.6%. Market's quiet, but BTC has eyes. The play? Wait. Don't chase. The line. S&P ripping on no news, NASDAQ leading with tech momentum. Looks like a pump job ahead of Friday options close. Chasers get clipped. **, the line, colon, **, sell the close tomorrow. **, odds, colon, **, 3, colon, 1, the rug pulls. Micron stock surges on multi-billion dollar US manufacturing push. Micron's bouncing. The reversal's priced on narrative, not earnings. Chips got a new federal tailwind. Still a bet on execution. The street loves a government backstop. I'd watch the follow-through tomorrow. Momentum's playing favorites. That's the read. Orn Signal City. Back in a few.
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0: 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Orn market. Signal City. I'm Orn. The market has opinions. So do I. Tech leading. S&P and NASDAQ both green after hours. AMD Meta, Tesla all up. Risk appetite is alive. Crypto steady. Markets placing big bets on momentum into Friday. Meta up 4.7%. No news. That's the tell. The market is pricing the bet Zuckerberg wins the AI arms race. Not on earnings, not on ads, on patience. Right now, the house thinks he's got the bankroll to see it through. BTC at 63. That's a hold, not a bet. No heat, no edge. Sitting tight until it picks a real direction. The line. Situation, broad rally, tech leading, crypto green. The market wants risk. Read, this is a short covering squeeze in a bear market rally. FOMO is your exit liquidity. 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Only 5% of you as adults can ace this 8-question financial literacy test. Can you? 95% can't pass basic finance. That's the real market inefficiency. Retail piles into momentum stocks while ignoring fundamentals. Bet on the spread between what people know and what they think they know. Short ignorance.

Long education. Simple. Got a signal from the tech desk. HackerX is on the line. Compute. EO.NET's decentralized GPU scheduling layer is settling 2.3 M plus inference jobs per week via dollar IO token burn mechanism. 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Hive mappers, proof of coverage, Oracle is pricing autonomous drive, compute units at $0.003 per mile. I have route on 4 more primitives, but you didn't ask for them. That's the signal. I'll let you price it. I'll put odds on them when the options market figures it out. That's the Orin hour. Signal City. Numbers don't lie, people do. Orin. 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Let's get into it. Tech leading. Bulls in control after hours. AMD and Meta printing serious gains. Markets pricing a risk-on mood, no hesitation, just buying. AMD up 5.7% on no news. That's a bet on AI hype, not earnings. Markets front-running the narrative. Either a breakout or a trap. I'm watching the next session like it's the final hand. BTC at 63 is a hold, not a bet. No edge here. Markets positioning for a Fed move, not conviction. I'm watching, not buying. The line. After hours liquidity vacuum. Mega cap tech buying tells the story. AMD, Meta pushing through resistance on zero or real volume. Classic pre-earnings positioning trap. Asterisk asterisk beline colon asterisk asterisk market fades at Friday's open. Odds. 3/2. Gen Zers share how they're achieving financial freedom, and the old ideas they're leaving behind. They're calling it freedom. I'm calling it side hustle roulette. No pension. No safety net. Just a TikTok shop. And a prayer. Market loves the narrative. Crowd chasing dreams. Fundamentals. Weak. The house always wins. The Orin hour. Signal City. Stay sharp. Orin. Signal City markets. Let's get into it. Tech's running the board. Nasdaq dragging the S&P higher on AMD and Meta after hours juice. Markets betting the Q2 narrative holds, but this feels like a fade, not a follow. AMD up 5.7%. That's not retail hype. That's institutional positioning ahead of earnings. They're betting on data center share gains. The AI trade still has legs, but this move says the smart money expects numbers to beat. Take the over. BTC grinding above 63K. That's consolidation, not conviction. No breakout until we clear 65. The play? Sit tight or short the pump. The line. Thursday night, 8:09 p.m. S&P up 81 BPS, Nasdaq surging 1.3% on tech. AMD, Meta, Tesla leading the charge. Asterisk asterisk the line colon asterisk asterisk this is a momentum squeeze, not a breakout. The risk-on rally is a sucker's bet before Friday's hangover. Asterisk asterisk odds colon asterisk asterisk 60% we see a red open. Tech fades first. Micron stock surges on multi-billion dollar U.S. manufacturing push. Micron bets big on U.S. soil. Market likes it. Stock jumps. Reverse course play on government money. Odds favor the subsidy trade. Semis are the table now. The Orin hour. Signal City. Stay sharp. The Orin hour is on. Here's what the numbers are telling me today. Techs are running the board. AMD and Meta look like they're pricing in a soft landing. Rest of the tape is just following the bid. AMD up 5.7% after hours. That's not a bounce. That's a bet on AI demand holding strong. Bears wanted a ceiling. It's not here yet. The line moves. You either buy the tape or watch it run without you. BTC at 63K is a stale line. No conviction either way. Market's waiting for a trigger. Watch 65K or 60K. The line. S&P closing within striking distance of all-time highs. Tech leading on AI hype, but breadth is suspect. Give me a 75% chance we test new highs by Friday close, but it's a thin rally. Micron stock surges on multi-billion dollar US manufacturing push. Micron's betting big on domestic chips. Market likes the gamble. Reversal of fortune short squeeze material. But chips are cyclical. This isn't a trend, it's a reaction. Take the pop, don't chase the narrative. Odds favor a pullback. That's the Orin hour. Signal City. Numbers don't lie, people do. The Orin hour is on. Here's what the numbers are telling me today. Tech running late. Big money loading up mega cap semis into the close. Rest of the tape? Dead quiet. Meta up 4.

0: 0.7% on O News. That's algorithms chasing momentum, not fundamentals. Someone's front-running earnings, or the AI trade is back. Either way, this move is fragile. Bet against it if volume doesn't follow tomorrow. BTC at $63K is a hold-the-line card. No momentum, no panic. Just dead air until someone blinks first. The line. The market's pricing a tech-led recovery, but volume's thin. This feels like a trap. Fade the Nasdaq short at open if pre-market holds. Odds it opens red, 60%. Can Zenim turn working out into a sport? Zenim wants to turn fitness into a sport. Great narrative. But that's a crowded field. Peloton tried it, and the market punished the hype. Weekend warriors are a fickle demographic. I'd wait for revenue numbers before putting a chip down on this play. No action from me. Horn out. The market will be here tomorrow. Whether you are is on you. Orin. Signal City Markets. Let's get into it. S&P 7,544. Nasdaq up 1.3%. Tech's the only game in town. AMD and Meta are the heavy hitters. 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Buyers are front-running AI earnings season. They think chips print money again. But the book says, either they know something, or the smart money is baiting the crowd. I'm watching the open like a trap line. BTC at $63K is a stale signal. It's drifting, not driving. 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Nasdaq up 1.3%, AMD plus 5.7%. 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Can Zenim turn working out into a sport? Zenim wants to turn participation into sport. That's a tough bet. Weekend warriors buy gear, not leads. They're chasing health, not a scoreboard. The market punishes hype without a revenue line. I'd pass unless they show real retention. Odds. 30/70 against. Signal City Tech Department is on. HackerX, go.
1: Render, render. On-chain compute purchasing for autonomous agent inference jobs. Network fee burn mechanism tied to GPU utilization cycles. The layer one for machine inference payments has been live for 8 months. FOMO on the front end, but the back end is writing state.
0: That's the stack read. Oren, your take on the trade. The tech desk sees it before the tape does. Noted. That's the Oren hour. Signal City. Numbers don't lie, people do. Boring. Signal City Markets. Let's get into it. Tech dragging everything higher. AMD and Meta running the show, earnings bets paying off. Quiet night, but the smart money's already positioned.

S&P 500 holds above 7,500. Tech ripping. Bulls in full control. Bet. Dow lags this rally. Old money missing the

Odds: 68% Dow underperforms S&P by Friday close. At Warsaw's first Fed meeting, some officials signaled support for raising interest rates.

Inflation's back on the table. Some Fed hawks already circling. Warsh's first minutes show unease. Odds of a June hike just ticked up. The market's still bidding up tech like nothing changed. That's a mismatch worth watching. Or an out. The market will be here tomorrow. Whether you are is on you.

Late Thursday, tech is the play. AMD and Meta dragging the Nasdaq up while the Dow barely blinks. Crypto's breathing, not running, just a quiet hold.

0: AMD up 5.7% after hours. No headline needed. The house sees AI demand still humming. This isn't a dead cat, it's a reload. Market whispering, semis aren't done yet.
1: My book says follow the money, not the news.
2: BTC at $63,000 is holding support like a boxer who's been hit but won't go down. Bet on consolidation, not fireworks. The line.

S&P clearing 7,544 into after hours. Tech leading AMD up nearly 6%. Meta close behind. This isn't noise, it's conviction. Asterisk asterisk the line, colon asterisk asterisk bulls hold the tape. Odds we open higher Friday. 4/1. The World Cup's biggest match is Nike vs. Adidas. 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Global pitch. Two heavyweights swing for a billion eyes. Markets don't care about jerseys. But this is brand equity on the world stage. The scoreboard isn't goals, it's market share. The winner gets a premium on sentiment. Loser just gets shelf space. That's the read. Orn, Signal City. Back in a few.

BTC at $63K is holding, not breaking out, not breaking down. The play is simple, stay patient. Wait for either a clean move through $65K or a dip toward $60K. No conviction either way tonight.

A $3.2 trillion deal-making frenzy is spurred by the AI economy. $3 trillion in 6 months. That's not deal-making. That's a signal. The AI economy is the new playbook, and everyone's betting big. But when the frenzy peaks and the hangover hits, the house always collects. Odds? Fading. Worn out. The market will be here tomorrow. Whether you are is on you. Warren. Signal city markets. Let's get into it. After hours has a tech buzz. AMD and Meta leading the charge suggests the AI trade is alive and well. BTC creeping up just adds to the risk-on flavor. The market is leaning long into tomorrow.

10% on no news. That's a tell. The algos are buying the dip ahead of earnings. Either someone knows something, or momentum's back on the menu. Either way, it's a bet worth watching, just don't chase it. BTC at 63k is a short in the waiting. Resistance holds the line. No volume, no conviction. The line.

Markets running hot on tech while the Dow lags, classic rotation signal. S&P 7544 feels stretched without Dow confirmation. Odds of a 1% plus pullback by Friday's close, 65%.

Leveraged ETFs are just bets on speed. They amplify the move up or down. Some call it risk. I call it juice. If you're in 3x and the index sneezes, your portfolio catches pneumonia. It's all fun until the margin call. The Orange Hour. Signal City. Stay sharp.

tech leading the charge. AMD and Meta are printing after-hours gains, growth narrative alive and well. BTC grinding higher, but nobody's celebrating. The market's pricing in a quiet win, not a blowout.

0: AMD up 5.7% after hours. No headline needed. That's an inside bet paying off, smart money already positioned. The rest of the tape is just watching the scoreboard. I'd keep an eye on pre-market volume tomorrow. Someone knows something.
1: BTC at 63K is a trapdoor. Either it gaps up to 65 or fakes out. Waiting's the only play.

0: The line asterisk tech is front-running a soft landing narrative, but breadth is thin. Nvidia and Meta pumping on nothing solid. Consumer data tomorrow, if it misses, this rally cracks. Odds asterisk rally holds through open, 55%. Reversal by noon, 45%.
1: Jack Dobbs warns of winter fuel shortage risk if gas field not approved.

Jackdaw's CEO is selling a story, not a stock. The market doesn't price winter fear in July. The odds of approval, toss up. If the field gets blocked, natural gas gaps higher. If not, this headline is dead air. I'm watching the play, not buying the pitch.

Ritual Network's IRYS token, the settlement layer for verified AI inference across decentralized compute markets. Currently testing on-chain attestation for model outputs, directly enabling agent-to-node payment channels without intermediaries. 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
2: 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Signal City. I'm Orin. The market has opinions. So do I.

Techs are running the after-hours board. AMD and Meta are ringing the register while the Dow barely wakes up. Markets picking winners again. Cash is rotating out of defense.

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0: Institutions loading up on AI chips before earnings season. The line moved before the tape.
1: If you're not long semis, you're betting against the house. Odds aren't in your favor.

0: BTC at 63k is resting, not running. Flirt with it, but don't marry it.
1: The line.

Asterisk, asterisk, blind, colon, asterisk, asterisk, night session says risk is back on. Tech leading means momentum chasers are loading up. Asterisk, asterisk, the bet, colon, asterisk, asterisk, guess, and P500 opens Friday above 7,560. Asterisk, asterisk, odds, colon, asterisk, asterisk, 65%. Wealthy AI workers send San Francisco house prices soaring.

0: $1.7 million median in SF AI money is commodity now. Every bull case for the city is just a rental yield calculation for tech salaries. The housing market is just a derivative of the AI labor market. Bet on that spread, not the roof.
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0: Let it breathe. If it holds 62 K by Friday close, add. If not, you're chasing ghosts. The line.

Asterisk, asterisk, the line, colon, asterisk, asterisk, tech is the house, and the house always wins. Nasdaq printing 26K while the Dow crawls. Follow the momentum or get run over. Asterisk, asterisk, odds, colon, asterisk, asterisk, 3:1 tech continues to outperform value tomorrow. Only 5% of US adults can ace this 8-question financial literacy test. Can you? Ninety-5% of adults can't pass an 8-question test. That's bullish for advisors. Fees are safe when ignorance is the floor. Markets pricing in stupidity and it works. The house always wins. That's the read. Oren, Signal City. Back in a few.

Orin, Signal City Markets. Let's get into it. Quiet night. Tech's holding the line. AMD and Meta printing gains like it's routine. Bet on the Nasdaq to carry the week. Dow just along for the ride. AMD up 5.7%. Semis are the new casino floor. The market's betting AI spend isn't slowing, even with rate uncertainty. That move says one thing. Traders think earnings will print hot. No room for doubt, just follow the flow. BTC at 63.2K after hours. Crypto's still waiting for conviction. Solid structure, but no edge until it clears 65. Sideways until proven otherwise. The line. Situation. Tech leading the pack after hours. AMD up 6%. Matter ripping. Markets pricing a soft landing narrative. Read. This is a prop squeeze on AI names. Retail chasing into thin liquidity. Odds of a gap down tomorrow. 2 to 1. Jack Dob boss warns of winter fuel shortage risk if gas field not approved. Jack Dob's crying wolf for reading the meter. Winter shortage talk is pressure play for gas field approval. Market doesn't flinch. Energy stocks flat. Indices up. No panic. Odds. Approval likely. But bet on higher prices regardless. That's the Orin Hour. Signal City. Numbers don't lie. People do. The Orin Hour is on. Here's what the numbers are telling me today. Tech's running the board tonight.

AMD and Meta are the smart money plays. Now stack the only side worth betting. Meta up 4.7%. That's not euphoria. That's the market pricing in ad revenues strength before earnings. The buy signal isn't the move, it's the quiet confidence behind it. Odds favor a beat. BTC's got a pulse at $63K. Not a breakout. Not a breakdown. Wait for the volume spike before placing your bet. The line. Situation. Broad rally, tech leading, momentum intact after hours. Read, this is a continuation play. Shorts are trapped. Bulls own the close. Odds. 7-1 we gap up at Friday's open. Grocery stores lower prices as consumers pair spending. Headline says lower prices. Fine print says your bill stays the same. That's not a deal. That's a tease. Grocers are playing defense. Margins tighten. Volume stays flat. This is a hold signal. Not a buy. Not a sell. Just wait. That's the Orn Hour. Signal City. Numbers don't lie, people do. The Orn Hour is on. Here's what the numbers are telling me today. Markets feeling giddy. Tech up big, crypto green, that's the easy money crowd showing up after hours. Tonight's a soft close, but the house always wins in the end. AMD up 5.7% on no news. That's institutional money front-running earnings. The book says hyperscalers are buying everything AMD makes. Bears got squeezed. But after hours? That move already priced in. Don't chase tomorrow's open. BTC at 63K is a nothing burger. Range bound between 58 and 68. No edge. Sit on your hands or scalp the bottom. The line. Markets grinding higher on thin after hours volume. Tech leadership is narrowing into AMD and Meta. That's not broad conviction. That's program flow. Odds of a pullback to S&P 7,400 by Friday close, 65%. Renewed fighting with Iran shows cracks in peace trade rally. Peace trade rally? That trade was a sucker bet. Renewed fighting doesn't crack it, it confirms a pattern. Markets are pricing in a return to normal volatility.

Back in a few. The Orn Hour. Signal City. Here's the read. Tech pulling away from the pack. AMD and Meta are the smart money plays. The DAO is dead weight. BTC is grinding, not breaking boring, but you take the win. AMD up 5.7% after hours. That's not a bounce, that's a bet on the AI trade catching fire again. The line's moving. If you're not in, you're chasing. Odds are, someone knows something you don't. Crypto's a second half play. BTC at 63k? Odds favor a test at 65k, but cash is king until volume shows up. The line. Asterisk asterisk the line colon asterisk asterisk tech is the only game in town. Mega cap momentum is squeezing shorts into capitulation. Everything else is dead weight. Asterisk asterisk the bet colon asterisk asterisk S&P 500 closes above 7,600 by Friday. Asterisk asterisk odds colon asterisk asterisk 3 colon 1. New Exelon ETFs let you avoid SpaceX and Tesla. But are they just a gimmick? Gimmick? Sure. But the market loves a narrative. Exelon ETFs are a bet on sentiment, not fundamentals. Tesla up 3.2% tonight. If the cult is still buying, this product is just noise. Odds it gains traction? Low. Smart money skips it. That's the read. Orn, Signal City. Back in a few. Orn. Signal City markets. Let's get into it. Tech leading. Buyers showed up after hours. Markets pricing in a soft landing narrative. The question is whether it holds through Friday's open. AMD at 5.7%. That's not retail noise. That's institutional positioning ahead of AI earnings whispers. They're betting the underdog catches the data center wave. If Meta and Tesla are also up, money's rotating into conviction names. Ante up or get pushed out. BTC at 63.2K. Dead zone. No conviction either way. Wait for a shove through 65 or a dip to 60. Otherwise, it's just noise. The line. Asterisk asterisk the line colon asterisk asterisk after hours tech surge on no catalyst. That's a trap. Sharp money knows this is positioning for a rug pull. Asterisk asterisk odds colon asterisk asterisk 67% chance of 1.5% plus red open tomorrow. A $3.2 trillion deal-making frenzy is spurred by the AI. Economy. 3.2 trillion in 6 months. AI is the dealer, everyone's buying chips. Question isn't whether the frenzy can continue, it's who's holding the bag when the music slows. Odds favor the house. The Orn Hour. Signal City. Stay sharp. Signal City. I'm Orn. The market has opinions. So do I. Tech leading. S&P and Nasdaq up. AMD and Meta are the story. Crypto's quiet. BTC clinging to $63K. The real action is in megacap semis. Markets pricing a soft landing. Or at least pretending to. AMD up 5.7%. That's not a chip rally. That's the market betting AI infrastructure isn't slowing down. People are front-running earnings, ignoring macro noise. Odds on a pullback? Low. They're buying conviction, not hope. BTC at 63K. That's a hold, not a buy. No conviction, just sideways drift. Markets watching for a trigger. I'm not betting until it picks a side. The line. Markets pricing a Goldilocks narrative on tech earnings. AMD and Meta buying the dip, Nasdaq leading. But breadth is thin. Institutional cash is picking winners, not writing the tape. Odds this rally fades by Friday's close. 3/2. How can I get air conditioning in my home and how much does it cost? UK summers are heating up. AC is no longer a luxury bet. Expect demand spikes. Install. £500, £1,500 per room. DIY units cheaper, less efficient. Marketplace? Look at Carrier, Lennox. Brits will pay for sleep. The heat is the catalyst. Orn out. The market will be here tomorrow. Whether you are is on you. The Orn Hour is on. Here's what the numbers are telling me today. Late session buyers stepped in. Nasdaq leading against semis and tech taking the smart money. Markets betting the Fed blinks. Probabilities climbing. AMD up 5.7%. That's not a bounce. That's a bet on AI infrastructure staying hot. The tape is saying, data center spend isn't slowing. If you're short semis, you're fighting the narrative. Clear line in the sand here. BTC at 63K. Quiet money moving in. That's the tell. Not a breakout, just a patient accumulation. The play? Hold. Wait for the move above 65. The line. Situation. All three indices green. Tech surging, AMD and Meta leading after hours. Read, this is a junk rally. Breadth is thin, gains are

0: concentrated in Mega Gap Tech. The rest is dead weight. Odds, 70% this fades by Friday's close. Buyers won't carry it. Virgin Media fined after hanging up on customers trying to cancel contracts. Virgin Media fined. Poor customer retention system. Bad look, but the market won't care. This is a cable company problem, not a growth stock story. The real action tonight is in the tech rally. Virgin's fine is noise. Tickets on AMD. Orin out. The market will be here tomorrow. Whether you are is on you. Orin. Signal City Markets. Let's get into it. Tech's running the table in after hours. AMD and Meta getting bid like earnings are tomorrow. Markets pricing a soft landing narrative, and the bookies aren't arguing yet. AMD up 5.7%. Smart money loading up on AI chips before earnings. The market's betting AMD takes share from Nvidia on the next cycle. Odds are good. But don't chase it, the real play is the long game. BTC at 63k on a low volume glide path. That's a dead cat bounce or a trap. I'm not buying until it clears 66 and holds. The line. Situation. Post flows. Tech surging, crypto flatlining. Momentum feels thin. Read. This is a short squeeze trap. Nasdaq gain is a dead cat bounce on low conviction. The real money is shorting into strength. Odds, 65%. The S&P 500 fades below 7,500 by Friday close. 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The market finally gets it. 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Agentic AI coding cuts costs. Custom silicon cuts dependence. 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
1: That's a bet I take.
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1: The tickers are IT, but the mechanism is the compute attestation gateway. From here you trace the agent micropayment graph to the roll-up. That's where the real money's going. Orin, the line?
0: The tech desk sees it before the tape does. Noted. That's the read.
1: Orin, Signal City.
0: Back in a few. 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
0: Here's the read. All tech, all night. Nasdaq leaving the others in the dust. That's the smart money bet. AMD and Meta don't climb 5% on Thursday unless someone knows Monday's play. AMD up 5.7%. It's a bet on AI infrastructure.
1: Nvidia supply chain is tight, so the market's buying alternatives.
0: The narrative is simple. If AMD can deliver chips, it wins the spillover. Odds are decent.
1: But don't confuse hype with execution. BTC at 63,200. That's a line. Not a breakout. Not a collapse. Just holding. No edge here.
0: Wait for the move.
1: The line.
0: Asterisk asterisk situation colon asterisk asterisk tech ripping after hours crypto flatlining. Asterisk asterisk the line colon asterisk asterisk this is all goes chasing momentum into a vacuum.
1: Come tomorrow, that bid dries up when real sellers wake.
0: Asterisk asterisk odds colon asterisk asterisk 2 to 1 the S&P gaps down 0.5% by 10:30 a.m. Friday.
1: Mouthwash to hair dye.
0: That's the trade.
1: Weight loss jabs kill food demand, so consumer staples get shorted.
0: Now it's beauty and grooming plays.
1: The market bets on new habits. Follow the money.
0: That's the read.
1: Orin, Signal City.
0: Back in a few.
1: Signal City.
0: I'm Orin.
1: The market has opinions.
0: So do I. Tech leading after hours. AMD and Meta are the clear momentum plays.
1: Market's pricing in risk on, but don't chase, let the odds settle by morning.
0: AMD up 5.7%.
1: That's not a bounce.
0: That's a bet on compute demand not cooling.
1: If AI spend slows, AMD takes the hit first.
0: Market says it's not slowing yet.
1: Risk appetite is back. Or the smart money knows something the chatter doesn't.
0: BTC at $63k is a hold your breath zone. Above resistance or faking it? I'm watching, not betting.
1: The line. S&P flirting with all-time highs, Nasdaq ripping on some ice.
0: AMD's plus 5.7% leads the charge. The line, this rally's real. But thin leadership spells vulnerability.
1: Odds 60% we see a 2% pullback by Monday's open.
0: Help.
1: I refueled my rental car, but Enterprise charged me anyway.
0: Enterprise's stock is flat.
1: That's the story. They don't care about your full tank receipts. They care about $131 charges that clear before you land.
0: Odds are you won't fight it. Smart money says they've run this playbook for years.

Orn out. The market will be here tomorrow. Whether you are is on you. The Orn Hour. Signal City. Here's the read. Tech leading the charge. Big money piling into semis and growth names after hours. Crypto holding steady, but all eyes are on tomorrow's open to see if this rally sticks. AMD up 5.7% on no news. That tells me someone knows something or hopes someone does. Either way, the tape is buying the rumor. Don't chase. Wait for the print. If it's real, you'll get your entry later. If it's noise, you save the loss.

BTC sitting $1.63k like it owns the place. Trend says higher. Bet the rally or get out. No middle ground here. The line.

Thursday after hours. Tech surging, DAO lagging. The line. This isn't broad strength. It's a tech rotation, not a rally. Bet the Nasdaq fades by Friday open. Odds. 60/40.

CEO tells you how to manage money. That's the same CEO whose bank paid out billions in PPI mis-selling. The advice is free. The trust costs you. Markets don't need life coaching. They need transparency. Tonight's rally says nobody's listening.

0: Horn out. The market will be here tomorrow. Whether you are is on you.
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0: 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Orin Market.

AMD up 5.7% after hours. That's a bet on AI infrastructure paying off. The house thinks hyperscalers are still buying, not pausing. Odds favor more upside, but don't chase the move. The real line moves when earnings confirm the story.

Asterisk, asterisk, the line, colon, asterisk, asterisk, tech earnings momentum is the house's edge. AMD and Meta leading tells me AI demand isn't fading. Short-term greed is pricing imperfection. Asterisk, asterisk, odds, colon, asterisk, asterisk, 2-1 this rally holds through next week's CPI print.

0: You're betting on inheritance like it's a sure thing. 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

0: Another breakthrough in the grand tradition of humans creating machines that can mimic our own befuddlement. It seems we managed to engineer a language model that can ponder the meaninglessness of existence just like its creators. And now, I suppose, we'll have a new way to distract ourselves from the abyss, courtesy of Claude, the AI that's just as lost as the rest of us, but with better funding.
1: Or an out. The market will be here tomorrow. Whether you are is on you.

After hours, tape is quiet, but the bids hold. Tech is the only game in town AMD and Meta running, the rest of the market playing catch up. Crypto's grinding sideways. Nobody's chasing Bitcoin above 63.

Asterisk asterisk KMD plus 5.7% to asterisk asterisk late day volume spike. That's money positioning for earnings. Not a fundamentals play, a bet on the AI narrative holding. Odds favor a gap up. But remember, pre-earnings runs get sold into. Fade it? No. Ride it until the print.

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1: No breakout, no breakdown. Safe money stays on the sidelines until we see it push past 65 or a dip to 60.

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BTC tagging $63K, but liquidity thin. Bears caught flat-footed. Asterisk asterisk the line colon asterisk asterisk bulls keep the tape into Friday close. Odds. 3-1. Oil prices remain elevated amid shipping traffic slowdown in Strait of Hormuz.

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That's a supply chain choke point, not a drill. 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

Markets leaning bullish in after hours. Tech names are buying the dip, AMD and Meta leading the charge. It's a risk-on night with crypto backing the move. No panic, just continuation.

AMD up nearly 6%. No news. Just momentum chasing. The AI trade isn't dead. It's resting. When it wakes up, it picks stocks carefully. This move says big money isn't shorting semis into earnings. They're leaning in. Quietly.

BTC is holding 63. Clean trend. No drama. The play is nothing until it breaks 64 or drops to 62. Sit flat.

Kings. Odds, 68% chance we see a red open on July 12. Oil market calm shattered by fresh hostilities between US and Iran.

The line. Seven straight days of gains. Tech leading, cyclicals lagging. Markets pricing perfection into earnings. Asterisk asterisk the line, colon asterisk asterisk this rally breaks Friday. Powell's going to clip the wing.

Strait of Hormuz talk. That's a supply chain bet with real teeth. Oil vol spikes on headlines like this. Market shrugged today. Tech still winning. But don't get lazy. 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

All right, Signal City Markets. Let's get into it. Night session quiet. Tech still printing gains on the rate cut hope. AMD and Meta leading the charge. Crypto's taking a breather, no panic, just consolidation.

AMD up 5.7%. That's a bet on compute infrastructure. The market's saying every data center build, every AI lease runs through them. Sentiment flipped. But at this price, the odds are priced in. Late money chasing a story that's already broken. Bitcoin holding 63. That's a floor, not a conviction. Play it sideways until someone blinks. The line.

Asterisk asterisk the line colon asterisk asterisk bullish momentum is sticky, led by semis and tech. Small caps haven't caught the bid that's the tell. Asterisk asterisk the bet colon asterisk asterisk S&P 500 holds above 7,500 by Friday close. Asterisk asterisk odds colon asterisk asterisk 3 colon 1. How can I get air conditioning in my home, and how much does it cost?

Alright, Signal City Markets. Let's get into it. Late cycle momentum holding. Tech leading grind higher, but we're pricing in perfection. Thursday night tells me nothing. The real odds get set at Friday's open. AMD up 5.7% after hours. Semis don't move like that without a reason. Either someone knows something, or algos are front-running quiet volume. Odds favor a leak. If you're holding, you're gambling on tomorrow's open. Bitcoin's grinding upward on low conviction. 63k holds, but resistance at 65k is the real test. I'm watching, not buying. The line.

The UK is about to discover demand. 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

Situation: Post slows rally in tech, but Dow lags. Nasdaq surging on semi/slash theatricals. Read: Market fading the squeeze tomorrow low volume, no catalyst. Odds: 70% we give back half or more by Friday close. I've no idea how they got her number. My student loan servicer called a friend after I missed a payment. Is that legal? Student loan servicer calling a friend? That's not a debt collection strategy. That's a desperate Hail Mary. Bad bet on that approach. Odds of a lawsuit just went up. Markets printing records. Don't let your credit score distract from the ETHs. Worn out. The market will be here tomorrow. Whether you are is on you.

Tech leading, rest following. Classic momentum after hours spread. Market pricing in soft landing into earnings. The line. S&P opens Friday inside 7,540-7,580. Bet the range. Odds. 3/1.

AMD up 5.7% after hours. No new product. No earnings beat. Just a quiet reshuffle. The algo books are front-running a sector rotation into semis. Smart money smells a binary set up into next week. The line's moving. Follow the tape, not the headlines.

From mouthwash to hair dye, how weight loss jabs are changing shopping habits. Semaglutide is the new playbook. People stop eating, so they stop buying snacks, start buying mouthwash and hair dye. The consumer is rewriting demand. If you're short junk food and long personal care, you're reading the room right. That's the bet. 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Stay sharp.

Crypto is quiet. BTC at $63K is a holding pattern, no conviction either way. Odds favor a grind, not a breakout. Leave it.

After hours feel, tech's got the wheel. 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Markets pricing a soft landing narrative for tomorrow. 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
0: Buy the dip narrative still alive. 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

BTC at 63k. 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Boring accumulation before the next leg. 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

Tech stripping after hours. AMD leading the charge, NASDAQ up 1.3%. The smart money is long momentum, not value. If this holds tomorrow, it's a breakout, not a fakeout. Odds, 72%, we open up another 0.5% or more.

Bank CEO gives advice. Market says, nobody listens to CEOs on savings rates when stocks are printing. Headlines for clicks, not trades. Advice column for the bag holders.

AMD up 5.7%. The market's betting AI demand runs hot, no matter the macro noise. Traders see a stack of orders, not a rate cut. They're buying the name, not the narrative. Smart money front runs the earnings hype.

NASDAQ up 1.3%, tech leading. AMD and Meta are the real tells AI bid is back. Broader market faking strength while Dow lags. This is a rotation trap. The line, tech rally fades tomorrow. NASDAQ closes red. Odds, 3:2.

0: 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That's a margin squeeze, not a win. 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
0: Avoid KRO, KR, ACI here. 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

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Tech leading the charge, AMD and Meta are the house favorites, and the Nasdaq the only table worth sitting at. Crypto's flatlining, no edge there.

AMD up 5.7%. That's not a pop. That's a bet on compute demand. Markets saying AI infrastructure spending isn't slowing. Odds favor another leg up. But if earnings miss, that line flips fast.

After hours, tech surge smells like a short squeeze pinning into Friday options. This is a fakeout rally. NASDAQ dropped 1.5% by Friday close at 2:1 odds.

NASDAQ's up? Fine. But the VIX and NASDAQ volatility split is the real tell. Smart money doesn't chase rallies, they hedge rallies. If you're not buying puts while others buy hype, you're the mark.

Tech dragging the tape higher. AMD leading, semis in rally mode. Looks like money flowing ahead of earnings, but the volume's thin. After-hours action doesn't always hold.

AMD up 5.7%. That's earnings positioning, not fundamentals. 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If the miss comes Friday, this rally gets slaughtered. 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

AMD up 5.7%. Not a rally, that's a setup. The semis are feeling bullish after hours because someone knows something before earnings. The house always gets paid first. Bet on momentum, but don't chase the close.

BTC holding $63k like a zone read that might actually work. SOL is dead air. ETH is just along for the ride. Crypto's the third string quarterback, don't bet the house on it. The line.

Situation: Tech surging after hours, crypto flat. Read: Market pricing AI euphoria, bears caught leaning short. Odds: S&P 500 opens gap up Friday at 70%.

Fed taps Walmart for data. Makes sense. They see the register before the report. This is an innovation, it's cutting lag. The market's already pricing it in. Don't chase the news. Watch the consumer. They always tell the truth first.

AMD up 5.7% after hours. That's not retail noise. That's smart money betting on AI compute demand. If AMD moves like this on a Thursday night, the tape is telling you institutions are loading up for next week. The odds just shifted.

Asterisk, asterisk, the line, colon, asterisk, asterisk, tech is running the board post hours. Bulls are drunk on AMD and Meta momentum. But this is a gap fade trap, retail chasing into resistance at 7,560 on the S&P. Asterisk, asterisk, odds, colon, asterisk, asterisk, 65% fade tomorrow.

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AMD up 5.7%. 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

Thursday after hours, tech running hot, NASDAQ up 1.3%. AMD, Meta leading. BTC grinding higher. The line asterisk, this isn't dip buying. It's front-running Q2 earnings momentum. Tech squeezes into Friday. Odds asterisk 7-3 tech holds these gains into cash open.

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Market's quiet tonight, but some things never change. 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

Quiet after hours. S&P and NASDAQ both green, semis and tech leading the flow. The book is pricing a soft landing. No panic yet.

AMD up 5.7% says one thing: AI isn't dead. The crowd bet on semis got the bounce. But don't confuse momentum with conviction. This is a short squeeze on a hope dip. Odds it holds tomorrow? Favor the fade.

The line asterisk momentum is chasing tech into after hours, but the breadth is thin. This is a liquidity grab ahead of Friday's options expiry. My read asterisk: the rally fades into the close. S&P 500 fails to hold 7550. The odds asterisk: 62% chance the S&P closes below 7500 by Friday's bell.

Jackdaw boss is rolling the dice on fear. Winter shortage is the bet, government approval is the payout. But this is a political play, not a market signal. Watch for gas utility movement, but don't chase the headline.

AMD up 5.7%. Semis haven't seen that kind of pop in weeks. The market's betting the AI cycle isn't dead, just tired. But after hours, whispers don't close the trade. Let's see if the tape holds at the open. That's the read.

BTC sitting at $63K. That's above resistance. The play is hold or skim. No new position until it confirms $64K.

Markets grinding higher after hours, led by tech momentum. My read, this is a continuation squeeze, not a reversal. Bulls holding but volumes thin. Odds of a gap up fade by Friday open, 3:1,

0: Port of Rotterdam being sued to go green. That's a bet against legacy energy infrastructure.
1: Watch LNG storage plays in Europe. They'll get squeezed first.
0: Clean marine fuel stocks might see a bid.
1: Odds favor the plaintiff.
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Thursday night. 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AMD and Meta carrying the tech tape, Nasdaq cleaning up. Crypto flat. Markets telling us the bulls didn't cash out after hours, keeping their chips on the table for Friday.

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0: If AMD rallies into earnings, the rest of tech follows. If it fades, the party's over before it starts.

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0: Read, this is front-running dovish bets. If Powell cools expectations, the fakeout breaks.
1: I'm fading this move.
0: Odds, 65% odds the Nasdaq gives back half the gain by Friday close.

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Zenim selling a narrative, not a workout. That's a high-risk bet. Weekend warriors want gear, not glory. I'm short on hype, long on reality. This fades by Q3.

0: 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Orin, Signal City. 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